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1: 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However, we still got a few more days left till we hit that sweet spot, the weekend. 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

0: team in news at 2 p.m. Kia ora na, I'm Vamaila Leatinu'u. Television New Zealand, TVNZ, says it supports calls for greater funding certainty for Pasifika programming in Aotearoa as streaming takes top priority in the broadcaster's future strategy. TVNZ Chief Executive Jodie O'Donnell backed funding certainty for programs such as Tangata Pasifika, saying Pacific stories remain an important part of reflecting Aotearoa New Zealand. She says it's important that we showcase all New Zealanders and we're really committed, particularly in the Pasifika space.
1: We are a mass reach platform. We're always looking for opportunities to make sure that we have content that's accessible for all New Zealanders. I mean, we've got long-term commitments for Pasifika content such as Tangata Pasifika. We're always really conscious around when we're casting for local shows that we are reflecting all of New Zealand.
0: Education Ministry figures show more than 10,000 students left school last year without any NCEA qualifications. At schools in the poorest neighbourhoods, more than a quarter of leavers had nothing. The figure showed 78% of last year's leavers had at least NCEA level 2 and 59% had level 3 percentage points. The percentage of Māori and Pacific leavers with level 2 increased slightly to 63% and 74% respectively. The percentage of Māori and Pacific leavers with at least level 3 increased 3 percentage points to 41% and 53% respectively. Christchurch Hospital has emergency plans to pitch a tent outside as corridors fill up with patients in beds, according to one doctor. In some cases, beds are already angled in corridors in order to fit more in. Hospitals around the country are also feeling the pressure of winter sickness, and while the government put $25 million into extra staffing and beds to get ready, Christchurch Hospital Dr. Dominic Fleischer says there still isn't enough. Dr. Fleischer says while an increase in patients is a normal winter occurrence, the number needed to be seen seemed to get worse each year, and this year is certainly worse than last. Epidemiologist Michael Baker is urging MPs to keep politics out of preparation for future pandemics. Professor Baker said the government's acceptance of the recommendations was pleasing, but he was concerned about their implementation. He says many of these activities require a very concerted response by multiple government agencies led by the Ministry of Health. Dr. Baker says it is an ongoing contentious refinement process that requires committed resources. A Cook Islands businesswoman is making her first bid for Parliament, standing for the Cook Islands United Party in the Takuvainetutakimoa electorate in next month's polls. Jackie Tuara will contest the seat against Prime Minister Mark Brown of the Cook Islands Party. Tuara said her decision to enter politics stems from growing frustration over what she sees as the government's failure to heed public concerns on major issues such as purse seen fishing, charging for water, deep sea mining and proposals for a Cook Islands passport. To sports, a former Fiji gold medalist has won her third straight weightlifting title at the Commonwealth Games. Eileen Thikomatana won gold for Fiji in the 90kg division at the 2018 Games before switching her allegiance to Australia, where she was born, a year later. This morning, she won her third straight gold with a Games record total lift of 248kgs in the 86kg category. Samoan 17-year-old Sefulu Seuau finished 6th with a total lift of 219kgs. Thikomatana also won gold for Australia in Birmingham 4 years ago with a Games record 255kg total lift in the 87kg category. And that's PMN News at 2 p.m. For more Pacific news and sport, go to pmn.co.nz.

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1: 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I regret asking that.
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1: New FM, you're tuning in to the beat of the Pacific. It is your Thursday, 30th of July. Guys, second to last day of the month. Second to last day of the month. Let that sink in just a little bit. I'm a little bit scared because it means we're reaching August very soon. But happy Thursday, TGIF Eve, as I like to put it. Riding solo today, riding solo this afternoon. There is no Henry, but he will be back tomorrow. He's feeling a little bit down in Ma'i, so hopefully tomorrow he comes in looking a little less Ma'i than he did yesterday. But I am here all the up until 6 p.m. So thank you to you, the Rush co-host. You, the listener, are the actual real co-host that we need to get us through this afternoon. But Thursday, how's it been for you so far? Wherever you're tuning in from, you might be listening in via our website on the New FM website. You could be listening in from your car, at home, at work. A massive shout out to all of you guys who actually do stream us while you are at Mahi, because you know what? I appreciate you for letting us just yappa in your telinga while you get through your day. But of course, hello, Alketa. We continue to celebrate Vanuatu Bizlama Language Week, which we will do a little bit later this afternoon. Coming up on The Rush today, we are back with your AI game with no name at 3:30. After 5, we look at your birth month and what your lie is according to your birth month. And after 4 p.m., we got a very special guest by the name of Unalota Funaki. He joins us as he's got a new Tongan short film called Puletaha that we're going to tala noa about a little bit later. We've got Dan's Shane Walker in the mix right now. We're getting right back on into the music. Do not forget requests. We start throwing them out for you at 3 p.m. Get them in nice and early though. 466 on the text line. This one is featuring Wizkid. It is Shinsia. Work me out. You're tuning in to the beat of the Pacific, hanging till 6. It's The Rush with me, Sia, on your FM.

0: with PN Whoa. What? You know what it's spelled? W-H-O-A. Is it Whoa or Whoa? It's 18 minutes after 2, riding solo for your Thursday afternoon. We still got Dan's Poetic in the mix for you here on The Rush. Coming up next, though, if you've got any toddlers or you've had toddlers in your lifetime, have your kids ever managed to escape you when they were young? That's what we're going to talk about next of kids that have escaped over in Melbourne. This is Fredo. It is called Birthday, 18 after 2 on UFM.
1: Do it. Go like it's your birthday.

That is Reason with the song Doing Too Much. American rapper from California, you are tuning in to The Rush with Sia. No Henry today. And let's talk about kids escaping. If you are somebody who has got toddlers right now, maybe you'll work at a preschool. Maybe you are the caregiver. Maybe on a random day, somebody's called you and said, hey, look, can you guys please look after the little ones? Because we need to get, and there's no one to look after them. Well. One thing about toddlers in general, right? For anybody who hasn't had the opportunity to to'otama, to look after, to care for toddlers, you've really got to keep your eye on them 24/7. Even if they're asleep. Why? Because they're so active and they're very fast little ones. A story in Melbourne has just been released of these kids in a Melbourne daycare kindy who have escaped. They have managed to get more than 1 kilometre away from the school going through Melbourne town. You know, they've passed tram tracks. They've passed people in the public. There is surveillance footage of an elderly woman who has said to somebody, hey, are those your kids? Because they're running off. And they're like, no. They've managed to get the kids and realize that they've escaped from the kindergarten. You know, it now brings the question of how did it take that long for the school to realize the kids were missing? Blah, blah, blah, blah, blah. But the truth is, like, kids are just so fast. They're just so quick that they can escape without you realizing. I've been guilty of losing my brother when we were in primary. We went to the movies, and I think I've shared this before. I went to go bathroom. I didn't even know he was following me. And my auntie had out to say, hey, like, you know, he's following you. And when I came back, she's like, where's your brother? And I said, I don't know. I went to the toilet. Anywho, long story short, we found him crying. The poor worker at the cinema, like, had to give him candy just to shut him up. Because my brother back there, when he cried, bro, he cried. But it made me think a little bit. I want to ask you right now, 466 on the text line, before your kids get in the car from you coming from work, where did you escape to when you were younger? And was it worth it? Where did you escape to when you were younger? And was it worth it? You know, you might have just left the house without your parents knowing because you went to the dairy. Maybe you escaped into somebody else's room in the home because you wanted something from there. But 466 on the text line, where did you escape to as a kid? And was it worth it? I think back to my childhood, myself and two of my aunties, who are pretty much like my sisters, we used to be told not to go to the neighbor's house. But the neighbor had like a trampoline, and so did we. But it was always just more fun going to their house, jumping on their trampoline. And we used to like just climb the fence, go to her, two houses over, and then just go and play with the neighbors there. But that's where we used to escape to. Was it worth it? Absolutely. Skip this one time. I remember I got a scratch on my knee and they're like, you know what? We got caught because of me not knowing how to climb the damn fence. But where did you escape to when you were younger, and was it worth it? Right now, this is Emerson. It's Stick to the Plan on your FM.

It's Emerson. We'll stick to the plan. We're 28 minutes away from 3. You are tuning in to The Rush. The question we're asking you right now on the text line 466. Where did you escape to when you were younger? And was it worth it? Because the story's just come out of Melbourne. Two toddlers escaped a kindy, ran through the town over a kilometre. They've passed people in the public. They've passed the trams. And trams in Melbourne, as slow as they are, that is dangerous if you've got little kids around that are not being supervised. Anywho, the kids are nice and safe now. The school is just, you know, they're looking into, hey, why did the kids escape? And it made me think a little bit back to, like, where did you escape to when you were younger? And was that worth it? Because let's be honest, when you're younger and you think to yourself, oh, you know what I'm going to do? I'm going to go here and there, even if I'm not allowed, I'm going to holler and I'm not going to get caught and I'm going to, like, find the best way to make it not obvious. Well, sometimes some people are really good at it, and then sometimes some of us, we suck at escaping. So we're asking on the text line 466, where did you escape to when you were younger and was it worth it? Somebody has just said, I will just escape to the toilet just to avoid helping clean. There are so many people like that, and I almost feel like that's my brother texting, but I also know that's not his number. But there are a lot of people that do that. Holler to the bathroom just to get out of doing any of the housework. This one, I would run away, which actually meant that I was just running away down the street to the neighbors. Okay, was that worth it? I just really want to know if it was worth it wherever you went. This one has come through in the text line as well, 466. My auntie told me that she ran away to Tonga. Damn, that's a far place to run away to. My auntie told me that she ran away to Tonga with her boyfriend. Did that boyfriend turn into her husband? Or was it worth it for your auntie? You know, you got to give us a little bit more details, because now I really want the tea on that one. Someone here has texted through and said, I used to run away and just sit on the roof because I knew my mum wouldn't be able to catch me when she really wants to give me a hiding. Oh, it must be nice to be able to climb the roof. You know what? I'm assuming that person, you're like, people who can climb onto a roof, you've just got no fear to a whole nother level. But this Tonga one, I really want to find out a little bit more details on that one. We're getting right back on into the music. Thank you to you guys for your feedback. We've got a throwback from Mariah Carey, a brand new one from Sia. Right now, though, this one, it is Rahzé with Your Plan, 26 away from 3. It's New Femme.

New FM, that one is Sire with the song Mind Is At. You are tuning in to The Rush with CFW Thursday afternoon. Let's fly over right now to the Glasgow, Scotland, where everybody is there for the Commonwealth Games. You know, we've been keeping track over the last few days on how our teams have been doing, especially our Pacifica players. You know, a few of them have walked away with medals, but recently added to that for the Commonwealth Games, Sane Stowers. She has won Samoa's very first gold medal award. This chick, she's only 18 years old, sorry. A total of 237 kilos. She snatched 106 kgs and clean and jerked 130. She's in the 77 kg event for, if you don't know what that means, like she's in the 77 kilo weight wise. That's the event that she is in. And a combined of 237 kgs. That's crazy. But this chick snatching that weight, like over 100, damn, you know, for those of us that, you know, have got a little bit of a play with what snatching is like, that is hard. Well, I think it's hard. I can barely like snatch like, 35 kilos, I think it is. But that's so cool. Simone Tafunai, she's the first Samoan woman to debut for the Commonwealth Games in 100 meters. Overall, she's fourth in her heat. Fourth in her heat. You may actually recognize the name, and you might recognize her face as well if you've seen her.

0: breaststroke at the 2026 Glasgow Commonwealth Games. A massive congratulations just to even all the athletes in general who are competing. But even bigger congratulations to the ones who have walked away, especially to all our people that are representing our Pacifica motherland. We're getting back on into the music, though. We are close to your 3 p.m. news. After 3 p.m., though, we're back with your AI game with no name. Shout out to request 466 on text line. Let me know what you want to hear.
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5: Kia ora, Aotearoa. Good news. The starting age for the National Power Screening Program has dropped from 60 to 58 years old. 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

0: PM News at 3, Ta Lofa Lava, I'm Vaimaila Le Atinu'u. Police searching properties linked to a man alleged to have made violent threats against two Auckland schools found a blueprint for a military-style firearm and a loaded shotgun in a bedroom. Tia Dan Huo is on trial in Monaco District Court where it's alleged he threatened to kill students and staff at Waiuku and Rutherford Colleges and to damage or destroy two police stations and parliament buildings. Detective Constable Daniel McKenzie took the stand to describe the search of a house in Mangere East and then of a large farm in Waiuku.
1: There was a 12-gauge pump-action shotgun found in bedroom one.
2: Correct.
1: There were 96 12-gauge shotgun cartridges in bedroom one.
2: Correct.
1: And then there was that box we've just been looking at, 250 12-gauge shotgun cartridges in the living area.
2: Yes.
0: Pacific women make up just 7.7% of MPs across Oceania, compared with a global average of 27.6%. 31 women MPs from 14 Pacific jurisdictions are taking part in a wānanga hosted by the New Zealand Parliament with a focus on decision-making and influencing change across the Pacific. Former Labour MP Potor Williams says increasing the number of women in Pacific parliaments is also about strengthening the wider institutions that support democracy, including parliamentary staff, clerks and Hansard. She says it's about creating a broader institutional shift and changing how politics is done across the region.
3: When you think about the numbers of women in Parliament across the Pacific, it's some of the lowest rates in the world. The barriers are sometimes cultural. Pacific cultures are still male-dominated. Some of it is economic. Women raising families can't always have the time nor the capacity to do significant roles. Some of it really is that women see the way other women get treated in Parliament, decide that that's not for them because...
0: A public service association spokesperson says some workers will be far worse off following changes to the employment leave bill. The bill last night passed its third and final reading in Parliament. Changing the way leave is calculated in workplaces has become law. Annual leave and sick leave will now be accrued in hours rather than days. Additional and casual hours will not accrue annual or sick leave, with employers having to pay a 12.5% leave compensation payment for these hours instead. PSA spokesperson Grace Millar says the workers who will feel the impact the most are those who work irregular hours.
4: The people who would see most change from this leave would be people who work irregular hours, and that's mostly people who work evenings, weekends, the sort of people who are doing jobs to take care of us because they work for services that are open all sorts of different hours.
0: The United States is offering up to $7 million US in grant money for companies seeking to explore the Pacific seabed. The grant notice says it expects to make up to three awards with priority given to the Cook Islands, Federated States of Micronesia and Tonga. It says significant knowledge gaps remain in seabed mapping and exploration, noting that critical mineral supply chains are constricted, making Pacific Island countries vulnerable. It comes after the US opened a tender for seabed mining licenses in its own territory of American Samoa. And that's PMN News at 3 p.m. For more Pacific news and sport, go to pmn.co.nz.

0: That is the Western Guide. It is called Drink It Away. It's new fame.
1: Come on, this isn't your grandma's, bro. God damn it.
2: The Rush with Sia and Henry.
0: And speaking of the Toko, the Western Guide, he is getting ready for the last leg of the tour that he has jumped on with Te Wehi's I'm Home album tour. They believe they're making their way again across the ditch very shortly. I'm going to miss a shout out to the Western Guide because, oh my gosh, it looks like he has been having a lot of fun. And if you've been missing out on what the goal is and keeping up to date with him, make sure that you follow him up online. It is officially after 3 p.m. A shout out and request line is open for you on the text line 466. And Walter Malolele, I've only just seen your messages come through, your message come through now. And you are right, you know, we have forgotten just a little bit this afternoon. It's something that we play when one of us is away. We need to figure out pregnant or poison. Because Henry's not here today, I am riding solo. Someone in the office just popped in. They're like, oh, no, Henry today. I said, no, it's just me talking to Casper by myself today. Pregnant or poison? Do you think Henry is away because he has been poisoned? He's my... Or... he's pregnant. Honestly, I actually think he's pregnant. And he'll probably be pregnant for the third time this year. And it's only July, which is absolutely crazy. 466 on text line though. Pregnant or poison? What is the case for Henry that he is away today? Is he pregnant, having a baby, or is he poisoned? We've still got 660 Bruno Mars, Egyptian on ways right now. This is SZA. It's Saturn 308. It's new FM.

Got us showing off. It's Bruno Mars. You're tuning in to The Rush with CR Riding Solo today. Henry's not in. And, you know, thanks to you, Rush co-host, you guys are the one that have reminded me, hey, CR, we haven't prayed. Actually, we probably haven't prayed today before the show started, but we also haven't played Pregnant or Poison. Now, I don't have the lucky $2 coin so that we can flip and see what the coin is going to say. But we are playing Pregnant and Poison 466 on the text line. Do you think Henry's away today because he's pregnant or is he poisoned? Shout out to our listeners that have come through on the social media. Those of you guys who tune in from overseas, you guys are silly. They said Henry is pregnant because he's been clapping too hard, if you get what I mean. But according to the text line, Henry, if you are listening in from wherever you are, you're pregnant today. That's why you are away. So that probably means that when we get to Christmas, guys, the end of this year, we're going to have a Rush baby. What should we name the Rush baby? Like, if whoever out of the two of us have a child first, what should we actually name that baby? Or which listener should we name the baby after? Because there's actually quite a decent amount of you guys who are like loyal as to us here on The Rush. You listen in not only live on the show, but you actually listen in on the podcast as well from around the world, and we completely appreciate it. So that's going to probably be the next question when he returns tomorrow. If we were to name our Rush baby after any of the Rush co-host listeners, who would it be? Right now, though, this is Egyptian. Now Let Go. It's 18 after 3 on UFM.

It's the AIT girls with Baby No For My, the Tongan version. You are tuning in at New FM. What's the time? 29 away from 4 p.m. And if you are somebody, you are into your rugby, this might be of a little bit of an interest for you, because I've just seen, according to the world of the internet, Samoa is possibly on the brink of being suspended from the rugby world's governing body. So according to a Samoa Observer, the Lakapi Samoa, they've just had some things going on with them. What things? I don't know. Internal issues that they're trying to sort out. But the World Rugby has pretty much said to them, you guys have till about this Friday to accept or decline the review that they've put in. So I think what that just really means is that if the Rugby Samoa committee don't accept whatever's being put on the table by the World Rugby people, it means they'll just be out for maybe a little bit or however long. I don't know, but that's what I understand from what I'm reading. Whether or not that's made sense, what I've shared, again, we'll have to wait for the real sports reporter, Henry, when he returns back into the show. Coming back into the music, we still got Maya on Waze K1. Next, though, we've got your AI game with no name. If you think you can break down what the AI-generated song is, make sure you hang around to text that through on the text line 466. This is Michan, Take Your Time featuring Loms Brown. It's New FM.

0: That is K1. It's Love Don't Live Around Here. It is an old school throwback for you on The Rush. 3:39 right now. It's time to get into
1: AI Game with No Name.
0: This is when a song has been put into the AI machine, it's been spat out, and it's your job to see if you can figure out what the AI song is for this afternoon. If you think you do know the answer, get ready to text AI followed by the song and the artist to 4666. Here is your song this afternoon. You know, normally it's Henry's job to pick the AI song and then we hear it together and then I struggle a little bit. I chose today's one. I'm not going to lie. If I heard that myself, if Henry was to choose that, I wouldn't have a clue what the damn song is. But your only clue that I'm going to probably give you if you need one is 2000s. But if you think you know the AI song, AI game with No Name song, 466, text AI followed by the song and the artist. Here's one more listen. All I know is that the lyrics are making me hungry when they talk about food in there. If you think you know what the AI game with No Name, a song is AI followed by the song and the artist. And we'll find out who the winner is next, but I'll give you one more chance to listen. Fish fries, birthdays, I ain't invited, no. Still, I show respect when I come through, yeah. We'll find out the song is next right now. Taking us to the 682, it's Samson Squad with Manea. It's New FM.

0: Samson Squad featuring Emily Rima. That is my now to the beautiful islands of the Cook Islands. 13, 15 minutes away from 4 right now. It's time to find the answer.
1: AI game with no name.
0: This is when a song has been put into the AI machine, has been spat out, and you have to figure out what the song is and who the artist is. Your song today, if you think you still want to chuck in a guess on 466.

That is the song. So far on the text line, only one person has got that right. One person has got that right. I'm quickly checking through our socials. The guesses on the socials from our listeners overseas. It is absolutely wrong. Coming through as answers by what? The losers. But here's one more listen. You've got about 20 seconds to guess again.

0: and name artist. It has been guessed. It is correct. Congratulations to the ones who've got it right. Last minute guesses come through for Ariana Grande. Sorry, Dogo, that's absolutely wrong. The answer is...
1: Yeah, fish fries, cookouts, my child's birthday, I invited, despite it. I show her the utmost respect when I fall.
0: I'm telling you, I wouldn't have guessed it myself, but that's your AI game with no name. A song for today, it is Outkast. Miss Jackson, you're tuning in to the Beatles Pacific.

0: That is Maya featuring 21 Savage ASAP. It is the beat of the Pacific. It is New FM. We're 7 minutes out from 4 ASAP. Henry, just get back ASAP tomorrow. You know, as much as I'm enjoying just like a little bit of time away from the toko and him not annoying me as much, I'm not going to lie. It's a little bit boring talking to just Casper here in the room, which is why I'm grateful for you, Rush co-hosts that are listening in, who've been keeping me company on the text line 466, as well on the social media to some of our Australian listeners who've been coming through. And then I did ask, you know what, if we were to have Rush baby by the end of the year, what name should we name our child? And there's already been a few names that have come through for suggestions. Coming up, though, we're reaching the halfway mark of the show. After 4 p.m., we're catching up with writer and director by the name of Unaloto Funaki from Australia, talking about a brand new short film that he has created called Puletaha. We've got Kauri, Common Kings and brother Dion Ways very shortly.
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2: Sometimes not having any input is better than putting out a random, pieces of advice that you just sum up together.
3: 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I will take that piece of advice on board for myself.
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3: Set the example. I hope everybody else.
2: Stop giving relationship advice. 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
1: Good evening, ladies and gentlemen. Sweet and Irie would like to dedicate this one to the South Side.

0: We've entered your way back hour. Missy Elliott featuring Da Brat, Suck It To Me. 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
0: We are halfway through the show officially until we wrap it up at 6 p.m. and DJ Al Goody takes over for your new night's mixtape. After 4:30 though, we are being joined on the telephone, Unalota Funaki. It's a brand new short film called Puletaha. We're going to find out a little bit more about it later. But I want to share with you guys, I went yesterday for a walk. I'm giving you a life update that you absolutely did not ask for, but I'm going to share anyways. So currently with some of my friends, there's a daily goal to move, walk or run 3 kilometers a day. Okay. So that's literally for, I think, the next few weeks. We're just aiming to move 3K a day, walk, run, whatever suits everybody. We decided to go for a walk yesterday after I finished Mahi. So we walk around here in Monaco City. And here's the thing. I don't walk around here often, but Heyman Park, where the new playground is, oh my gosh, they've like done up like the pathways. There's new seats and everything. It looks so nice. And for months, 4 months since summer even came around, I've been saying to these guys at work, oh, let's go buy our lunch and like, let's go sit at the park and enjoy the sun. And they're like, I don't want to sit outside. I don't want to sit outside. When I seen last night how nice the chairs are, like just how nice the park has been renovated, whatever, construction, whatever. I'm like, this is so nice. Why wouldn't, like, what do I have to do to get my workmates to get outside with me and go and enjoy our lunch outside, fresh air, get some sunshine, you know? Oh, it just annoys me when they won't go. So that's my mission. But that's my update that you didn't ask for. But also what we did do while we're on our walk, we ended up stopping out at Time Zone. Massive shout out to Time Zone Monaco. If you were at Time Zone Monaco last night and you went and played the color grid, that is the game where like there's different colors on the floor and you've got to jump on them and whatever, but try and avoid the red. We were just tutuing with the machine and I happened to see the screen say that there was still credit. And I was like, I don't know if I'm reading this right. Attempt to push play. And I got a chance to play. I've always wanted to play those games when I've seen it on people's social media. I mean, I got a chance last night, but I tell you what, man, I was absolute fire darts because that was tiring as heck. Coming up in your way back hour, Adi Ja, Sweet and Ari, the Holiday Makers. Right now, though, Shea Fu, without a doubt, it's new film.

the feeling has gone. That is Ari John, your way back hour. 4:24 here on the beat of the Pacific. It is a new FM. You know, the feeling has just gone and you're feeling a little bit like, ugh. You're feeling bored. I think it's a sign for you to start trying something new every year. Well, not every year. I'd be lying if I said every year. But lately, I've been telling myself over the last 2 years that when it comes to my transform time at the gym, it's a program that we do. I decided last year, Sia, you have to find something new to try within that 12-week program. Currently, if you missed it the other day, you can catch up the kōrero on the Rush Rewind podcast. We're talking about how I've just signed up for Ura with Nikki. She does Cook Island dance classes. Currently, it's term 3. I think the class is about 8 weeks. We've smashed 2 weeks. It's once a week for an hour. Oh my gosh, the new level of respect that I have for Cook Island dancers, because that is hard. Anybody with great mobility and you like to dance, twerk, move, this is for you. But a massive shout out to Nikki, because there's one thing about me is that I know I tend to ask quite a bit too many questions that the teacher has to repeat themselves. And she's had to experience a little bit of that on the last Tuesday. But when's the last time you yourself listening in? When is the last time you tried something new? When is the last time you tried something new? That's what I want to like hear from you, Rush co-hosts, you listeners that are tuning in right now. Have you tried something new now that we're like 6 months into the year? We've got another 6 months remaining. Have you tried something new for yourself? I hope the answer is yes. If it is, 466 on the text line. Like, shove me a text, she says. Send me a text. Let me know what's that something new that you've tried. Or, of course, at New FM, The Rush Instagram, let me know what that new thing is you want to try. And as much as I'm a big girl and I know I have a little bit of rhythm, I'm doing okay in the Ura with Nikki dance classes. There's something else that I've had on my bucket list for years, even prior to, like, you know, living this gym life that I live now. I've always wanted to give pole dancing a go. And that's just the honest truth. But that requires an amazing level of upper body strength. And that's just crazy. Because I'm like, you know, I see women of all shapes and sizes be able to do that. But I'm a little bit scared. You know, it's not many people in our, from where we all come from that take up that pole dancing. But that's something I want to try. I don't know if I can do it. But I think that's what's next on my list after the Cook Island dancing. I tried dancing in heels last year, currently doing the Cook Island dance thing. So the next step is, I think, you know, it's only natural for me to think, you know, I see the third one is going to be the pole dancing, hopefully. We're getting back into the music, though. When we do return, we are being joined by Una Lota Funaki. Puletaha, new brand new short film being released. We'll find out a little bit about it when we cross to Una Lota via the phone. Still got Holiday Makers right now, Sweet and Irie. It's Sweet and Irie on New FM.

0: New FM tuning in for your Thursday afternoon. We are crossing across the ditch. Joining us by telephony, the one and only Unaloto Funaki, who is the writer and director of a brand new short film called Puletaha. Malolele, Una, how are you this afternoon?
1: Hey, Malolelecia. Man, good to hear from you.
0: Tell us a little bit about yourself.
1: In the last year, I've moved to Sydney, actually Western Sydney, last year in April, but I come from a film, TV, and also theatre background. Primary discipline is theatre.
0: What theatre shows have you been a part of in New Zealand?
1: So I've been part of the Tongan Creative Collective, Sayer Creative Collective as well. I also studied at the Pacific Institute of Performing Arts. It's no longer around anymore, but a lot of amazing creatives came out of that place. I've also done a lot of stuff with Mangere Arts Centre, also Auckland Theatre Company, and Lima Productions.
0: Una, you've got the short film Puletaha. Tell us a little bit about what made you want to create Puletaha.
1: So the reason behind why I wanted to create Puletaha was because here in Western Sydney, we're the minority, but back at home in New Zealand, we're the majority. And it's really hard for Tongan, let alone Pasifika creatives to get together and create work. But I wanted to see more Tongan representation on screen, whether it was on screen, on stage, or on TV.
0: What has the process been like to put Puletaha together if there aren't many in the industry of just the theatre and the film Pasifika space there?
1: Oh my gosh. I mean, I'm not going to lie. It's not for the weak. I did put a lot of hard work and research into it, but it is fully self-funded. So I used a little bit of my own money for this project. But I did reach out to my creative village here in Western Sydney.
0: Yep.
1: So it was just through like networking and connections and people that I knew from back at home that are now also based here in Western Sydney as well.
0: Now, Puletaha, it's your short film. Congratulations, because I understand you've also been selected for this year's Pasifika Film Festival. How does that make you feel?
1: Oh my gosh, I feel so loud and so proud, if that makes sense. Proud and loud.
0: Proud and loud. You're so Tongan. But tell us a little bit about what it's actually about.
1: Puletaha, the short film. So this will be my directorial and producing debut, which I am excited about. And so it's about a Tongan Pasifika girl named Charlotte who's getting ready to marry into a traditional Tongan family. And her mother-in-law doesn't approve of her. And her mother-in-law thinks that she's not Tongan enough, because she's half caste. So that's where my short film starts. So then my short film starts from when Charlotte goes on the hunt to find the perfect Puletaha. And that's where she finds Offa, the shop assistant, who helps her to embrace her Tongan side and help her realize that she's enough. It's in her blood. She is Tongan.
0: Helen Vesinia Latukefu as well as Solomone Tuipuloto. What was the process like finding your leads?
1: I didn't have an issue finding them, but it was just
0: they had an issue with you, eh?
1: Yes, always. So I already knew them from through other people and also through other through other arts hubs. Helen Vesinia Latukefu, you might recognize her last name because she's the niece of Uli Latukefu.
0: Ah, okay.
1: They're both well educated. Helen is a water quality analyst, so she's a field scientist.
0: Wow.
1: She was also Miss Earth in 2023. And on top of that, she's also the Youth Australian Poetry Slam Champion for 2018. And then Solomone Tuipuloto, he plays Offa. He's also a support care worker. He's currently studying to become a teacher with the hopes of opening up an immersion school around Australia.
0: That's so cool.
1: And he's also an international model. He's done New Zealand Fashion Week modeling for Tongan fashion designer Zarina Wilson. To mention that Lolosio Gata is the director of photography for this. So he comes from a film background as well, and I knew him from back at home in New Zealand. So we did a few gigs and events back at home.
0: Yes.
1: But where people can access Puletaha, they can't access it yet. If they do want to keep updated, they can go to the Puletaha short film Instagram page or Facebook page, or they can wait for Pasifika Film Festival to announce the screenings for this year's festival.
0: A massive congratulations to you, Unaloto. That's a massive achievement to not only create a Puletaha short film, you know, have a lot of your Tongan cast and crew on screen and off screen joining to create this, but also to make it to the Pasifika Film Festival. If you'd like to check out and keep up to date with the 411 Puletaha Instagram socials, P. P-U-L-E-T-A-H-A. Unalota will give you the last words. Any shout-outs you'd like to make?
1: Yes. I actually want to make a shout-out to, you know, my family back at home and anyone who's planning on coming here to Western City or just to Australia, as a matter of fact. Make sure you prepare before you come. And we need more Pacifica voices. Especially in the crafts, the creative arts.

0: It's your Wayback Hour. That is Kaylee with Brother D with Can You Feel Me? 6 minutes away from five. I still love that track, honestly. I love that song so much. We are getting close to 5 p.m. Last hour is approaching. News is on ways. We're about an hour-ish out from DJ Al Goody taking over for your new night's mixtape. After 5 p.m., though, we're having a look at what your lie is according to your birth month. Request continue on the text line as well, 466.
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0: PM News at 5, Talofakoe, I'm Vaimaila Leatinu'u. The government has accepted in some form all COVID-19 inquiry recommendations, promising key advice will be made public within 5 working days in future pandemics. The Royal Commission of Inquiry into the COVID-19 response made 39 recommendations in its first phase and a further 24 recommendations in the second phase, which focused primarily on how mandates were rolled out. Health Minister Simeon Brown said New Zealanders had placed enormous trust in the government and made real sacrifices to protect one another and deserved a clear account of what happened.
1: These are decisions which ultimately have a huge impact on people's health, the economy, and also people's rights and freedoms. We need to make sure we get the balance right, and I think that's certainly what's come clear through the Royal Commission.
0: Meanwhile, epidemiologist Michael Baker is urging MPs to keep politics out of preparation for future pandemics. Professor Baker said the government's acceptance of the recommendations was pleasing, but he was concerned about their implementation. He says many of these activities require a very concerted response by multiple government agencies led by the Ministry of Health. Dr. Baker says many of the measures would continue in perpetuity, which was the nature of pandemic preparedness. He says it is an ongoing, continuous refinement process that requires committed resources. Education Ministry figures show more than 10,000 students left school last year without any NCEA qualifications. At schools in the poorest neighbourhoods, more than a quarter of leavers had nothing. The figures showed 78% of last year's leavers had at least NCEA level 2 and 59% had level 3 percentage points. The percentage of Māori and Pacific leavers with level 2 increased slightly to 63 and 74% respectively. The percentage of Māori and Pacific leavers with at least level 3 increased 3 percentage points to 41% and 53% respectively. Strong wind and rain watches are in place for parts of the South Island and Lower North Island as the weekend approaches. Met Service meteorologist John Law said some wetter, windier weather is moving back across Aotearoa on Thursday. As it moved up, the western side of the South Island was at risk of thunderstorms. By the end of Thursday, Law said the wet weather would make its way up to the North Island. Along with the wet, there would be strong winds around areas including Canterbury High Country and Wellington. Friday would see strong southerly winds for the south as well, Law said. To sports, All Blacks winger Imoni Narawa says he's proud to be flying the Fijian flag in the New Zealand team that is on their way to South Africa. The former Queen Victoria school student from Tailevu, outside Suva, says it's an honour to be representing the people who have made him what he is now. Narawa is one of 3 Fijian heritage players on the side, along with George Bauer and Timothy Tavatavanawai. And that's PMN News at 5 p.m. For more Pacific news and sport, go to pmn.co.nz.

0: kickstarting the last hour of The Rush. That one is Choosing Texas.
1: Come on, make me believe what you're saying.
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0: And we're cruising through for the last 50-ish minutes before DJ Algotti takes over for your new night's mixtape. So make sure that when we do wrap up at 6, you got the news. And then, of course, Algotti is taking over. But, of course, hello, Algeta, because currently we are celebrating the Vanuatu Bizlama Language Week. I'm not going to lie, I'm probably going to butcher this, but if you haven't heard what the theme is, the theme for 2026 for Vanuatu Bizlama Language Week is Talk about climate genius, hemi true something more yummy, must look out good life. Talk about climate change, it is real and we must look after life. The Melanesian languages are probably one of the hardest Pacific languages for me to understand, especially when it comes to reading it. But we do celebrate our Vanuatu family this week with the Vanuatu Bizlama dialect of the Vanuatu language. And if you have missed anything, you can find everything up online. I don't remember...

That one is Lively with the Truth. You are tuning in to New FM for your Thursday TGIF Eve. Coming up next on the show, we're looking at what your lie is according to your birth month. Right now, this is Saole Moy.

with Never Leave You. You are tuning in to New FM with me, Sia, for your Thursday afternoon. If you are a believer in the star signs and what astrology says about you, then you might find this one interesting as well, because we are going to look at what your lie is according to your birth month. This is what your lie is. We're going to start at January. Your lie: you act like asking for help has never crossed your mind. Like being the dependable one, is effortless. You carry everyone's problems without complaining. People lean on you because you always seem steady. You make strength look so natural that nobody wonders what it's costing you. I actually think that's true. There's quite a few people that I know and love very dearly from January, and I think that actually does describe them. February: according to the month of February, this is your life. You're born in this month. You act like you're completely fine on your own, like independence was always your choice. You joke instead of admitting when something hurts. People think you're emotionally untouchable because you hide vulnerability behind confidence and charm. March: this is your lie. You act like giving endlessly never wears you down. Like taking care of everyone else is simply what you're here to do. You're the listener, the encourager, the person who always knows what to say. People assume you'll always have enough left to give. Now that is a massive assumption as humans that we do make. In April: this is your lie. You act like nothing really gets to you, like confidence comes naturally. You bounce back quickly, laugh things off, and keep moving. People see someone fearless because you've gotten very good at hiding the moments that almost broke you. In May: your lie is you act like the past doesn't still visit you, like you've completely moved on. You tell everyone you're over it while quietly replaying conversations you'll never get to change. You smile even when old memories still know exactly where to find you. In June: your lie is you act easygoing, cool, unbothered, like nothing sticks with you for very long. You're easy to talk to, quick to laugh, and always have something interesting to say. People think they know you because you make conversation look effortless. In July: your lie is you act secure, like silence never makes you ever think, like one unanswered text doesn't change your entire mood. You tell yourself being patient while your mind quietly fills in every blank with the worst possible answer. If you're born in August, this is your lie. You act like confidence has always come naturally, like success never intimidates you. You make difficult things look effortless. People see someone who always knows exactly who they are and where they are going. September: your lie is you act like you've got everything under control, organized, responsible, reliable. You're the person people trust when life gets messy. You make difficult things look simple, so everyone assumes they come naturally to you. In October: your lie is you act diplomatic, easygoing, like keeping everyone happy never costs you anything. You avoid conflict so well that people mistake your silence for agreement. You make peace look effortless while slowly disappearing inside it. In November: your lie is you act like emotions don't control you, like you're mysterious because you choose to be. You keep people guessing and call independence. You wear distance so confidently that nobody notices how much you're actually feeling underneath it. The final and lucky last is December. Your lie is you act like watching everyone else succeed is enough for you, like you don't need recognition. You celebrate other people's wins without ever mentioning your own. You stay in the background so naturally that people forget you're standing there. That is your lie according to your birth month. Was it accurate? Maybe. Was it not? I don't know. Maybe parts of it did hit. Maybe parts of it didn't. But we're getting right back on into the music right now. This one is a Redna, Mango Tree. It's New FM.

Vacancy. You are tuning in to the Rush with Musi for Thursday afternoon. Make sure that you save the date, 27th of October. Fia is going to be in Aotearoa for the Love Me Tour. New FM is representing this tour for you on the 27th of October. It is taking place at the Power Station. If you haven't seen Fia live yet, that makes two of us, my friends. I'm looking forward to this gig coming up in October. Make sure you save the day. I think, I was telling Henry, I'm pretty sure this is the long weekend. Labor long weekend. I could be a liar on that one. We are signing out very shortly for the night though before DJ Algoody takes over. If you've got any last minute requests, 466 on the text line. We've still got Lauryn Hill on Waze, the Stiggy Dupe, Big Dogs Eat. It's New FM.

0: J King wrapping it up with a Burutaras on the Rush. That is stronger than ever.
1: The Rush with Sia and Henry.
0: There's nothing strong about my talking just then, but that is us for The Rush. Ending it for you, TGIF Eve. Thank you so much for keeping me company, Rush co-host. You guys have been doing the absolute most on the text line and via the social media. We did play Pregnant or Poison earlier, and the host, Rush co-host, have decided that Henry is pregnant. So we're going to find out tomorrow what the go is with that. And we'll share with them some of the names that you guys have said to name our Rush babies when we have them by the end of the year. But that is us. DJ Al Goody has got you next for your new night's mixtape. We continue to celebrate Vanuatu Bizlama Language Week, which wraps up this coming Saturday. News is coming up for you tomorrow, though. Morning Shack is back from 6. I believe we may have our girl Monica back as well. She's not feeling too well. And then, of course, The Rush from 2 p.m. I am going to go and eat my dinner, figure out whether or not I'm going for a run or a walk. Because you know what? Don't want to do it, but got to do it. Look after yourselves. Don't do anything we wouldn't do. Later, bye.
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4: Shafu is one of the most influential and significant artists of our generation. A storyteller, trailblazer, and cultural icon, he has spent decades shaping the sound of a generation. His defining album, Navigator, was released in 2001, achieved multi-platinum status, and debuted at number one. Featuring the massive tracks Misty Frequencies and Fade Away. Now, 25 years on, Shafu and the Crates return to celebrate this anniversary with a very special nationwide tour. An evening with Shafu and the Crates with special guests Aradna, Betty Ann, and King Kapisi. Don't miss this fully reserved and seated concert presented in two halves. 10 shows from

This is the Kara effect. It turns bland into brilliant. Simple into succulent. It will turn a classic island flavored dish into an empty island flavored dish. Kara coconut cream turns dishes to delicious.

0: team in News at 6, Whakalofala Iatu, I'm Vaimaila Leatinu'u. New Zealand has awarded the first petroleum exploration permit since the coalition government reversed the ban on offshore exploration last year. Adelaide-based NZ Energy has been issued a 12-year petroleum exploration permit covering about 546 square kilometres in the offshore Taranaki Basin. New Zealand First leader Winston Peters is defending his party's pledge to invest in a $1 billion national subsurface development survey to map offshore oil and gas reserves.
1: The new world going forward, in terms of building up resilience in all sorts of respects, cannot do that without a thing called extraction. We've got to where we are with extraction, and all of a sudden you've got these people who want to stop the world and it's going to get off, and somehow we're going to grow wealthy doing nothing. No. New Zealand could be back being an extraordinarily wealthier country again with a huge sovereign fund like Norway.
0: Women parliamentarians from 14 Pacific nations attending a workshop in Parliament this week aim to change the way politics is shaped in the region. Pacific women make up just 7.7% of MPs across Oceania, compared with a global average of 27.6%. 31 women MPs from 14 Pacific jurisdictions are taking part in a wānanga hosted by the New Zealand Parliament with a focus on decision-making and influencing change across the Pacific. Former Labour MP Poto Williams says increasing the number of women in Pacific parliaments is also about strengthening the wider institutions that support democracy, including parliamentary staff, clerks and Hansard. She says it's about creating a broader institutional shift and changing how politics is done across the region.
2: When you think about the numbers of women in Parliament across the Pacific, it's some of the lowest rates in the world. The barriers are sometimes cultural. Pacific cultures are still male-dominated. Some of it is economic. Women raising families can't always have the time nor the capacity to do significant roles. Some of it really is that women see the way other women get treated in Parliament, decide that that's not for them because...
0: Mangere MP Lemonga Lydia Sosene says one of the most effective ways of addressing child poverty is providing healthy, wholesome lunches in schools. The coalition government cut back its resourcing of school lunches from $8 to $3, which has prompted serious concerns about the quality and nutritional value of the meals. Sosene is calling on the government to return to the drawing board and invest more in the free school lunch programs.
3: When our tamariki rock up to school, there is the School and Lunches program. We are pushing for quality products for our children. $8 to $3 to $1 is a huge drop in that specific program. We have continued to ask the government, why are you reducing that support when it's needed for families in our community?
0: The Opportunity Party is not closing the door on the National Party as election campaigns wrap up 100 days away from the general election. National Party leader Christopher Luxon this week ruled out working with the Opportunity Party due to their taxation policies. Opportunity Party leader Q Lei Wong says the party is now in a better position to negotiate working with the National Party.
4: There's a lot that we can work with them on. We've got really similar KiwiSaver policies. We've got some great stuff to contribute around growing our economy and innovation that I would imagine the National Party would be very open to. And now that we are polling above 5%, I think that those discussions become a lot more warranted.
0: And that's PMN News at 6 p.m. For more Pacific news and sport, go to pmn.co.nz.
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3: 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Yes, we are back for your New Nights Mix Show here on New FM. My name's DJ Oguri. It is our live mix show, so we get you to select our songs that we jam in this mix. If you'd like a song, you can text us on 466. 466, I'm just adjusting this mic while we're talking. 466 on the text line. And you can give us a call, 0800-223-103. Hope your day is going well. Well, we're in the evening, so we are heading towards the weekend. This is Kanye West. Through the fire. We are live. We are New FM.

cool name. Thanks for Shelly requesting this next song. Her and the crew working out in One Tree Hill right now. She wanted this track from the early to mid 2000s. This is Akon, Be With You. And We Are New. Turn this one up. We are live on UFN.

text for your request line. What up, Kim? Thanks for your text. This one's going out to you. It's Chris Brown, Sean Kingston, Wiz Khalifa. Beat It. 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

when I return, cause these streets ain't a safe place. It's taxing on my soul, I need to meditate. With you by my side, no need to medicate. They say that pressure make a dime, and you that would doubt it. To tell the truth, I couldn't walk on this path without you. Now with all of the chaos to be around me, when I step inside the house, cut a key, it helps me to release, cause my lifestyle isn't perfect, which means that I'm out here putting work in for my team, and it's you, him, him, and her. 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
2: 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Gonna play the game. But really hitting parties buying liquor G with this little bit of change. Little did she know. Yeah, little did she know. But little did she know, I was doing all that on the low.

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When I return, cause these streets ain't a safe place. It's texting on my soul, I need to meditate. With you by my side, no need to medicate. They say that pressure make a dime, and you that would doubt it. To tell the truth, I couldn't walk on this path without you. Now with all of the chaos to be around me, when I step inside the house, cut a key, it helps me to release, cause my lifestyle isn't perfect, which means that I'm out here putting work in for my team, and it's you, him, him, and her. I'll see, so I gotta withstand the whirlwind like a tree. 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
1: Yama. This is Kalera Hawaii Roots Man. Alongside me, fellas of Kalera.

0: PM News at 6. Tara whakoe, I'm Levi Mataotea Morgan. The Prime Minister has criticised Winston Peters for making inappropriate attention-seeking comments after the Foreign Minister told a Chinese-born New Zealand MP to go back to your own country. Christopher Luxon used the occasion to urge voters to support the National Party and said he backs Chinese New Zealanders. Peters launched his attack during Parliament's general debate on Wednesday after being heckled by Green MP Lawrence Yunnan, and Mr Peters told media he was defending New Zealand's democracy.
1: I'm defending New Zealand's democracy. I'm proud of it. It's only one of the 9 countries that have had that since 1854, and we're never going to change defending New Zealand's democracy. That's what I think about that.
0: In response, Peters told Yunnan to go back to where you've come from, you loudmouth, and this is called a democracy, unlike what you're used to, he said. Peters also accused China of lying like a flat fish. Yunnan was born in China but moved to New Zealand as a child in 1994. Approached for comment, a spokesperson for Luxon issued a statement in his role as National Party leader. Meanwhile, Green Party MP Yunnan is calling on the Prime Minister to show some leadership

0: and hold both Peters and Jones to account for their racism. He says the party is contemplating lodging a formal complaint with the Privileges Committee.
1: I think what we're seeing is a repeated behavior and racism from one particular member and a senior member of his cabinet. And I think what the Prime Minister should be doing is stepping up to ensure that there is some genuine accountability.
0: English will join Te Reo Māori in sign language as an official language of New Zealand after English language bill passed its third and final reading in Parliament. The bill states English has long been a de facto official language in New Zealand, but its official language status is not set out in legislation. New Zealand First MP Casey Costello said the bill was important to the hardworking Kiwi battlers her party represented and denied it was a waste of time. Costello said the bill provided clarity and certainty in legislation and changed none of the existing legal protections afforded to Te Reo Māori or New Zealand Sign Language. And to the Pacific, where two Tongan MPs found guilty of election bribery are expected to vacate their seats on Monday. Speaker of Parliament Lord Vaya says Simisi Sika and Lata'i Whangata'a Tangi Mana will be unseated on Monday. That will also trigger the process of setting up by-elections for the two seats. And there are reports out of Samoa that World Rugby has given the government until today to avoid being suspended from international rugby. The government is being urged to accept a proposed review of its decision to withdraw recognition and financial support from La Kapi Samoa. And the Samoa Observer reports this comes after a meeting between La Kapi Samoa and World Rugby representatives yesterday after the government announced its decision to withdraw support from the National Rugby Union. The paper says failure to accept the review or respond could result in Samoa being suspended from the international rugby for 4 years. RNZ Pacific has contacted World Rugby, La Kapi Samoa and the Samoan government for comment. And that's PMN News at 6. For more Pacific news and sports, go to pmn.co.nz.
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3: It is officially the last day of July.
2: 31st, baby. 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
2: sure.
3: We are doing reflections, all right.
2: Gosh, I hate that.
3: Happy Friday, everybody. Welcome to The Morning Check, New FM 103.8. Also, hello, Olaketa. Happy Vanuatu Language Week. Thank you so much for tuning on in.
2: Keeps going on,
3: so
2: man. But yes, we have got the whole team on deck. Gabs, Riggs, and producer Louis.
7: Happy Friday, everybody.
2: Happy Friday, including DJ Goody. He's going to be spinning it up around 9 o'clock, man. You know how it goes. Get your requests in. We're going to be playing that out later on today. Also,
3: we've got a very special guest joining us in the studio. He is famous for his loy hossi pies from the Pakuranga Bakery. We got Faux Bok,
2: man.
3: Can't wait,
2: because he's going to be bringing some pies in for us to try.
3: Oh.
2: I bought my lunch today, so I don't know if I can squeeze any more food. You know what? I'm a big back. Of course I can. Anyways, we'd love to know what you're up to this weekend today. If anything, 466 on the text line, 0800-223-103. We'll catch up all together after this one here. It's Kitty Docs. It's our way. It's on new. Good morning, everyone.

0: King of the Pacific, Kitty Talks, our way, 7 minutes past 6 o'clock for your Friday morning.
1: Hey, how you doing?
2: Let me get you up.
3: How are we doing, everybody? We would love to hear from you. 466 on the text line. Come and check in with us before we get into the rest of the show. Riggs, how was your days today?
0: Yesterday, stayed home pretty much the entire time.
3: Man.
0: Yeah, I did a bit of cleaning up, though.
3: Oh, thank God.
0: Yeah, I was like, you know what? I'm going to tidy up my house. I had a few meetings on Zoom and that, so I was like, oh, bloody hell. Had to wait around in between, and as I was waiting around, I was like, you know, instead of having a nap as I usually would, I'm going to just do some cleaning around here. So I felt a little bit good about myself.
3: It's about time you know, how about do some house?
0: You know what? Paying the bills is crazy, you know? It's a hard life. Having to support your family, the least you could do is clean the house for me. That's all. But hey, you know what? That was pretty much my entire day. What about you, Gabs?
3: Not much from me. Did a bit of admin, did a bit of cleaning as well. I had a meeting as well last night. Anyway, trying to get my life sorted.
0: Yeah.
3: Every day.
0: How's it going?
3: Nothing. It's not going well.
0: It's going.
3: I need about $10 million to sort all my problems out and then I'll be fine.
0: Only 10 million?
3: Maybe I could do with 12.
0: Yeah,
3: 10 will do.
0: I'm with you, man.
3: Yeah.
0: What about you, producer Louis?
4: Nothing too exciting. I was on a bit of a wild goose chase yesterday. I ended up finding this old digital camera at home while I was cleaning up yesterday.
3: Cool.
4: And I need like a battery charger for it to work.
0: Yeah.
4: So I went around a couple of places yesterday and, man, they were sending me everywhere. And I ended up at Harvey Norman with this universal, they sell this universal battery charger, which is cool. So after all of that, went home and it doesn't even work.
0: Oh.
4: So I threw it at the wall.
0: Did you go J-Car?
4: I didn't go J-Car. I started off at PB Tech.
0: Yeah.
4: And then PB Tech sent me to Harvey Norman in Monaco.
0: Yeah.
4: They didn't have it, and they sent me to Mount Wellington. So I ended up at Mount Wellington. I was like, damn it. All this for nothing.
0: Man, hopefully you can get that sorted. But real quick, I know we're just about to jump into the next segment. David Litty, he's about to lift right now.
3: Is he at the Commonwealth Games?
0: Yes. Here he goes.
3: Woo!
0: Lightweight. It's easy, man, for this
3: too
0: guy.
3: Easy.
0: What's that, 165? I don't know, I didn't catch it. My eyes are too bad. But yes, David Litty just lifted for the Commonwealth Games, man. How good, how good.
3: That's my cousin.
0: We're jumping back into the music right now. When we do come back, we've got the Get Up, two songs going back to back. We'll let you know about it after this one here. Sticky Dupe, Do It All, NorFM.
5: Yeah, we do it up. Yeah, we do it up. Yeah, we do it up.

0: It's the morning chat, Gabs and Reeves. Think you do pay, do it all for your Friday morning. Time to get you up and out of bed.
1: Ready? Ready?
2: Go. Let's go.
3: Get on up, everybody. It is Friday. Oh, we got the Commonwealth Games going on in the background. We are so proud of everyone who is involved. We want to help celebrate them. Today's theme is all about songs that featured in Stomp the Yard.
0: Yeah, we want to stomp the yard for you guys, man.
3: That's right. Riggs, for those of us who are not familiar with Stomp the Yard, because, you know, we're from a younger generation.
0: Do you know who would be the perfect person to explain this movie?
3: Who?
0: Jador. Because she was a part of a, what's it called? Fraternity? What's this?
3: A fraternity. She went to college in America.
0: She went to college in America, and she's a part of that kind of stuff. And she, I think she made a few stomps up for her fraternity as well. Anyway, Stomp the Yard's all about that. So, like, you know, colleges, they have fraternity houses where they compete in stomping. Now, you got to go look it up yourself. But, you know, so it's like, I'm a Sigma Phi Alpha kind of vibes.
3: Oh, you make me not want to join one.
0: I make me want to stomp the yard on your feet.
3: Okay, for me, I have gone with some Trick Daddy. Let's go.

Man, it's such a funny scene if you watch it back these days on Stomp the Air when he's dancing to the song. They do remakes of it on TikTok all the time. It's so crack up. But if you want to hear that one get played out for your Friday, text the word Reeks to 466. Could be jamming out to that one for your Friday morning, man. We're leaving it all in your hands right now, man. You get to pick. You get to decide which one is going to light up your day, man. Here it is. LAB. It's YOY, man. We'll be back after this one. It's NorFM.

0: LAB, it's YOY. It's on New FM, the beat of the Pacific. You're rocking with the Morning Shag and Scabs and Freaks.
1: Are you ready?
2: Let's go.
3: We gotta get on up, everybody. It is Friday, celebrating all our athletes at the Commonwealth Games this year. We're trying to stomp the yard for them. Songs
0: yes,
3: that
0: indeed.
3: Featured in Stomp the Yard, the film that is. I've gone with some Trick Daddy. Let's go.

0: It's so funny, eh? Because on Stomp the Yard, it's like they previewed Chris Brown so much on the trailer, only to find out when you watch the movie,
1: he's not even on it.
0: He dies.
1: Oh, he dies
0: within the first, not even the first act. He's right at the start. How sad is
1: that?
0: Maybe
1: they couldn't afford him for more than one shoot day.
0: It's probably like, yeah, how it all came about, eh? Anyways, okay, if you want to hear that one, get played out. Text the word Reeks to 466.
1: Yes, let's head over to the text line. Well, good morning to everybody who is already getting their vote on through. Oh my gosh, it's so cute. Oh,
0: it's pretty pumping right now, man. Someone said, morning team, all the way from Papakura, home of the Hories. I vote for Regan, please. Reminds me of the time when I was a Crip and I got a hiding from some Samoans in red. Oh, no.
1: Oh, no, no, no, no. I think they're a Tongan. Morning team, tuning in from the Gold Coast. I'd like to vote for Gabs' song.
0: Ah, nice one. Digger Joe's on the text line with us as well. Good morning, Digger Joe. Up the wires. Yes, yes, yes. Yes, so many texts are coming on through. Someone said, hey guys, tuning in from Glasgow, can you give us your best Scottish accent? Oh, Gabs, that's your right down your alley.
1: Yeah, let's go, David Litty. Wee! I'll work on it, I'll work on it.
0: Another text is coming through. A morning team from Ranui with Ricks. Hey, morning, morning, morning. Well, I believe we might have ourselves a winner.
1: We got a winner.
0: Oh, where is it?
1: Turn this one up. Walk it out. The unk.
0: I'll be back with the toast, man.

0: It's Walk It Out. It's on North FM, the Beat of the Pacific. Gabs Riggs here on the Morning Shack. It is 6:25 for your Friday morning. Now, seeing that I was the winner for today,
1: let's make a toast with water.
0: Yes, it is time for the toast. You know how it goes, man. Shout outs going everywhere. So raise your glasses, your protein shakers, your water bottles, all of that goodness as we celebrate a few certain things, okay? First shout out, gotta go to Stomp the Yard. Great movie, by the way. People are still talking to this one even now. You know what I mean? I have been watching a few interviews about Stomp the Yard. There's a new... Oh, I forgot the main character's name. But anyways, he's been talking about how that movie did wonders for him. But then he was... He didn't really get much work after that. I forgot the guy's name. But anyways, the main character from Stomp the Yard.
2: Columbus Short.
0: I
3: love Columbus Short.
0: Yeah.
3: He's so hot.
0: Worked it slow up for the bro.
3: I've seen him in a few things.
0: Yeah, but like not like main. He thought that it was going to go from there. You know what I mean?
3: Yeah.
0: But yes, shout out to Stomp the Yard. But... Stomp the Yard would never be possible without the greatest dance film of all time, You Got Served. That's my second shout out.
3: Very true.
0: Stomp the Yard could not have happened without You Got Served, man. You Got Served. Woo! One of my favorite movies of all time when I was younger. Watched that religiously and also downloaded all the songs to that soundtrack. Next time we got to do... Oh, maybe we already did You Got Served. Anyways... Massive shout out to You Got Served, Amarion, Marcus Houston, all the B2K boys. What's Steve Harvey was on there as well.
3: He was.
0: Lil Kim was on there. Come on now. Last but not least, it's a half and half shout out to Vanuatu people out there. Love you guys. And also, can't forget about the athletes right now. We're watching them, man. I'm in awe that these guys work so hard within like a couple of years to get to this point, this stage.
3: Yes.
0: And there's been so many Polynesians and Pacifica Islands out there that have been able to...
3: And we're ripping up at these sports.
0: Carve it up and take home some medals. It's so good to see, man. So, so proud. But yes, those are the toast for today, man. When we do come back, one has got to go. We'll let you know all about it in the next two songs. Alfred's Gone Ways. Here's my oldie.

0: out first. Bit of sunshine right there, featuring Eddie's. It's on New FM, the beat of the Pacific. You're rocking with the Morning Shack for your Friday.
1: Get the hell out of here, boy.
2: Daddy, chill.
3: One has got to go. It's our favorite game. Last one for the week. Let's finish off strong. Today, it is all about the desserts found at every island event. Which one are you going to get rid of?
0: Damn.
3: Man, we love our dessert, don't we?
0: I know. Well, you only can pick one to get rid of, all right? 466 on the text line. What are you going with? Canned fruit salad, box of vanilla ice cream, jelly, or windmill chocolate cake?
3: Oh, damn.
0: You're going to find these at every single island event, man. You know how it goes.
3: This reminds me of Manhattan. Did you used to go to Manhattan?
0: Oh, yes. Oh, man, you know.
3: Best food.
0: Best food. But also, I used to love going to Manhattan because they used to have the vanilla ice cream, but they had them in, like, squares.
3: Yeah.
0: And you just grab... Oh, honestly, I used to go, Handies.
3: Yeah. Yum. Damn, I'm not a fan of jelly. I've never liked jelly.
0: Dang.
3: Nah, get rid of it.
0: It's when you get older, you say, can I have my jelly?
3: That's my nana every freaking day. My cornflakes and my jelly.
0: Oh, man. It's hard, eh? Because you got to wait overnight so for the jelly to set. So
3: now you can buy it in
0: packets. Oh, hey.
3: Yeah.
0: Oh, mean.
3: Come on, man.
0: Well, in that case, don't stress about it, Nana. Jelly's right there. So you're getting rid of jelly. I'm going to get rid of the canned fruit salad. You know, don't like fruits.
3: Yeah, we can tell.
0: Oh, what? The other thing is, what is that thing that they... It's supposed to be a cherry in the can, but what is that?
3: Oh, that's yuck.
0: What is that thing? It's red, it's a ball, but what? It's not different than a fruit.
3: I don't know, bro.
0: Anyways, I'm going with that one there. But it's really up to you guys, man. 466 on the text line, 0800-223-103. When it comes to the desserts that are found at every island event, who's got to go?
3: Mm-hmm.
0: It's a canned fruit salad. Is it a box of vanilla ice cream? Is it jelly? Or is it the windmill chocolate cake? You better not be voting for that one. Anyways, we'll give you your loser after this one here. Kenyon Brown, Island Girl. It's on New.

0: Kenya Brown. It's Island Girl. It's on New FM, the beat of the Pacific. Gabs and Reeks here on the morning check for your Friday. We're trying to get rid of something.
1: Get the hell out of here, boy.
2: Daddy, chill.
3: If you had the power to get rid of one of the desserts that you find at every island event, you go to a wedding, you go to a birthday, you go to a funeral, you be sure to find one of these desserts. You've got the canned fruit salad, box of vanilla ice cream, the jelly, or the windmill chocolate cake.
0: Nobody would be voting for that vanilla chocolate cake, bro. If I hear...
3: I mean, if you have the windmill chocolate cake, like, that's an extra special event. Usually it's, like, not really nice cake.
0: Yeah. Just, guys, come on now.
3: But if you got windmill cake, you must have mighty. Anyway, I got rid of the jelly. I'm not a fan of jelly. Don't what? Like it. No, we don't need jelly. Why have... If I could pick anything to have at my function, I'm not having jelly. I'm going to have some caramel slice there.
0: Caramel.
3: Or some trifle.
0: Those are at the rich and bougie ones, you know what I mean?
3: Mm-hmm.
0: Man, I'm going to have to say I'm going with, what's my option there? Canned fruit. I don't really like canned fruit. I don't really like fruit at all.
3: Mm-hmm.
0: What?
3: Mm-hmm.
0: Let's head over to the text line. What's going on?
3: We've got a few people in here saying get rid of the jelly as well. Boy, I've got two texters in here saying, not a fan of the windmill chocolate cake. And you must be allergic to life. You must hate life.
0: Come on, guys. What's going
3: Anyone
0: on
3: Anyone who doesn't like the windmill chocolate cake, you don't deserve to be in this country.
0: You said that like Winston Peterson. Anyways, a couple more texters coming on through right there. A lot of people saying they're not fans of jelly, which is, what the hell, man? That's crazy. That's the same with Walter. He says, get rid of the jelly. Was not a fan of it. Man.
3: The old people like jelly. I guess because they can't really eat much.
0: Still, though.
3: Okay, according to my votes, I've got a... I thought it was going to be a tie, but we've got a loser.
0: Oh, we've got ourselves a bit of a loser.
3: Someone even said, where's the goody gumdrop ice cream? No. Okay, we're getting rid of the jelly.
0: Ah, damn.
3: What other desserts do you like? I like the brandy sticks.
0: Yeah, brandy sticks go hard, eh? Mm-hmm. Damn, man. I'm a cheesecake kind of guy. The little square ones.
3: I also like me a good, oh my gosh.
0: I'm a soft serve dude too.
3: Yeah, we like the soft serve. You're thinking of Fortuna.
0: Fortuna go hard. But also, I know this Korean barbecue spot that it's like Mount Eden area.
3: Yeah. Ooh. Did they do soft serve?
0: They got soft serve ice cream there too. Good selection as well. But I need to go and try out that other buffet in Otahu. Have you seen it? Everyone talks about it. King Barbecue or something like that. Anyways, our big bag's talking too much about food right there, man. We'll be back in after Booyah Tribe. We've got the same pace. Can we lock in for a Friday? Just going to have to find out, man. Here's Adi J.

0: Booyah Tribe, Bollis Prayer, it's on New FM, the beat of the Pacific. Gabs and Reeks here on The Morning Shack for you Friday.
1: I got to ask you one question.
2: Are we all on the same page?
3: Are we on the same page? That is the million-dollar question. This week we've been doing same names. We've been, it hasn't been going too well, everybody.
0: We've got one 3Z. The other day we got nothing. That was the first time we played this game.
3: Mm-hmm.
0: Now,
3: watch him, blame me. Wait for it.
0: It's your fault.
3: See, there we go.
0: Oh,
3: you are so predictable.
0: Just came out of here.
3: There we go.
0: All right. Are you ready to lock it in?
3: The thing about teamwork, right, is everybody takes accountability and responsibility. We're going to do that in our reflections at the end of the day. Last day of July. Okay. Let's get into it. Our first name, Jim.
0: Come on now. Sending the vibes. Same page.
3: Okay. Three, two, one, Carrie.
0: Oh, I knew you were going to say that. I thought you were going to say Jim Beam.
3: I thought you were going to say.
0: That's your favorite. You drink that every day. You drink that this morning.
3: Okay. Next name.
0: Come on.
3: Julia.
0: Are we in here? Come on now. That's an easy one. Ready?
3: All right.
0: Same page.
3: Three, two, one, Romeo. Like Romeo and Juliet.
0: Julia was the name, not Juliet.
3: Sorry.
0: Oh my gosh. You're going to end up like...

0: PM News at 7. Kia ora, I'm Levi Mataltia Morgan. China has expressed its concerns to the Ministry of Foreign Affairs and Trade over comments Winston Peters made to Green MP Lawrence Xunan. The Chinese Embassy in New Zealand said they had lodged a solemn representation with MFAT over the negative China-related remarks made by a certain politician in the New Zealand Parliament. Peter's comments have drawn heavy criticism from parliamentarians across the political spectrum, and Labour's Kamau Sepuloni says that Peters should not continue in his role as Foreign Minister after his racist remarks.
1: The Foreign Affairs Minister could not continue in that role. Luxon should be dismissing him from that role. Those comments are so incredibly racist and offensive, and you cannot make those types of comments as a minister, as a cabinet minister, but particularly as the Minister for Foreign Affairs.
0: Water bills in Auckland and Wellington are about to climb as water companies try to catch up on decades of underinvestment. Water Care has announced hikes in water bills in Auckland, with an average household's water bill going up by $8 per month as part of a $15.2 billion investment in the city's water infrastructure. Auckland has been plagued by problems with its ageing water infrastructure, including in 2023, when a huge sinkhole in Parnell meant millions of litres of sewage a day were pumped into the Waitemata Harbour. Deputy Mayor Desley Simpson said Water Care's $15 billion investment would prevent those kind of problems in the future. There are serious concerns over the high number of students leaving school without qualifications. Latest figures show more than 10,000 students left school last year without any NCEA qualifications.

0: and at schools in the poorest neighbourhoods, more than a quarter of leavers had nothing. Manager of the Whanganui Learning Centre, Jen McDonald, said the increase had been noticed and felt like it was becoming the new normal.
1: We've heard many stories of ones that have just struggled with anxiety at school. The school environment hasn't suited them. Some of them come out of school with enough credits to be passing level one or level two, but they're missing those critical literacy and numeracy credits, so 10 literacy and 10 numeracy, the compulsory credits.
0: Education Ministry figures show the percentage of Māori and Pacific leavers with level 2 increased slightly to 63 and 74% respectively, while the number of school leavers with level 3 credits increased from 41% and 53%. Nauru's government has officially changed the name of the country to Nauru. The Nauruan Parliament has passed its constitutional amendment in May to rename the country Nauru after the proposal was initially tabled by President David Adiang in January. A national referendum was expected to follow up to complete the constitutional procedures, but the government has made the change without one. It said the decision not to pursue a referendum was reached after thoughtful deliberation that Nauru is not a new name seeking acceptance by the people. Samoa's opposition leader says the country faces suspension by World Rugby today because of a dirty political move by the government. Tuilaepa Sailele Malilengaoe's comments followed a government announcement that it was pulling its support of Lakapi Samoa due to unresolved internal issues and division at the union. Tuilaepa stepped down as the chairman of the Samoa Rugby Union in March after his political standoff with Prime Minister looked set to stall a new Pacific Rugby funding program. World Rugby has given the government until today to accept a review of its controversial decision. And that's PMN News at 7. For more Pacific News and sports, go to pmn.co.nz.
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3: Hello, hola, ¿qué tal? Good morning, everybody. Happy Friday. Happy last day of July.
4: Bye-bye.
3: Later.
4: Bye-bye, July.
3: Heading into August from tomorrow. You're here with The Morning Shack. Riggs Gabs, producer Louis.
4: Hey, yesterday, did you see the moon? It was popping out.
3: What do you mean?
4: Yesterday, it was a full moon, but man, it was massive.
3: Oh.
4: I was looking at it going, ooh, dang.
3: Did you take a photo?
4: No. I like to live in the moment, thank you.
3: Oh, whatever.
4: But anyways, yeah, it was huge, man. I was driving around. Oh, damn. And it looked like it was going to fall and hit me.
3: It's coming. Yeah, in the last day.
4: Thinking about me driving around, man. Gas watch.
5: Pumping. Diesel.
3: You go in Newton, 273. That's pretty cheap. Damn.
4: That's pretty good. That's pretty good for Friday.
3: Yeah, Gal, you go on Honga, 276. And the NPD in Wiri Otara, Manurewa, 278.
4: Always a good one over there in the NPD, eh?
3: We need some cheap gas, especially heading into the weekend. I need to do my timings properly because I be gassing up and then the next day, then the prices go down.
4: Yeah, the other thing is you need to get on the reward systems, man.
3: Oh, what is that, an app?
4: No, like, you know, like, whatever gas station you go to, you fill up and you get points.
3: I gotta go. They don't do points. They hardly even do PayWave.
4: Caltex. BP?
3: It's too expensive. Yeah, I got a BP, get my matcha.
4: Anyways, man. Good try. Coming up in the next 3.5 minutes.
3: Oh,
4: man.
3: My gosh, your uncle. Your uncle is back on the headlines.
4: Who's this?
3: Told someone to go back to their country.
4: Oh, no.
3: Oh, we've got to talk about it. Everybody's talking about it.
4: Yeah, all right. We'll break it down after this one. Here's Ella Langley. Choose a Texas. It's on New FM, the beat of the Pacific. Good morning, everybody!

0: Texas, it's on OFM, the beat of the Pacific, 9 minutes past 7 o'clock for your Friday.
1: Now, every Wednesday we have a segment called Midweek Crash Out.
0: Mm-hmm.
1: And I think Winston Peters, he must listen to the show, and he took that quite literally.
0: Damn.
1: Because if you haven't heard already, he crashed out yesterday at Parliament. And he said something that I cannot believe my ears in 2026. To Green Party MP Lawrence Zunan, this is what happened in Parliament yesterday. These are the people that we elect, everybody.
2: And I'm not making up sunshine. Yeah, I know this came here 5 minutes ago. Go back to your own country. That's where they lie like a flatfish. But they don't lie like here, all right? This is called democracy, unlike what you're used to. So go back to where you come from, you loudmouth, and maybe you'll learn something about this politics of New Zealand in time before you go streaming out here in 3 months' time.
0: Oh, damn. What
1: so
0: the hell?
1: Just a bit of context to this conversation. The New Zealand First Party, Winston Peters, Lawrence Zunan, who is a Green MP, he was asking, he was interrupting Mr. Peters about whether he's vaccinated or not. They were talking about the COVID-19, you know, or pretty much holding the New Zealand First and National Party, like holding them accountable for their part in it. And obviously, Winston Peters, he doesn't like to be interrupted.
0: No, yeah.
1: He doesn't like when you question him about things.
0: Yeah.
1: Especially like that. And that was his response to it. So obviously, he crashed out.
0: That's crazy.
1: He got triggered. And that's what he said. He's literally told this man to go back to your country. So just some context about Lawrence Zunan. He was born in China, but he moved here when he was 10 years old.
0: Oh,
1: so he'd been there for
0: pretty much a citizen, right?
1: He's a citizen. Yeah. He's in government.
0: Yeah.
1: He's an MP. And, you know, if you're familiar with Winston Peters, this is no surprise.
0: Nah, this is daily, right?
1: This is quite out of it, though.
0: Yeah, like, this one's a next level. Yeah, I think he might be in trouble for this one.
1: He is known for saying outrageous things like this. Lots of other MPs, Māori Party, Labour Party, they're calling for Winston Peters to be fired.
0: Yeah, stand down, eh?
1: Yeah, everybody's wondering, what is Chris Luxon, what is he going to do? Is he going to stand this man down? Or is he just going to let it slide? And that's the question that I wanted to ask everyone this morning is, should he be cancelled?
0: Yeah.
1: Or does he get away with it because he's old?
0: For me, it's a no-brainer, man. Someone like that should be at least stood down and then think about, you know, if there is some sort of disciplinary action for this dude, because he's the foreign affairs.
1: He's the Minister of Foreign Affairs, everybody. If you don't know what that means, he's the one that represents us overseas.
0: Yeah. And so when he's saying things like that, and, you know, trying to keep relations with, you know, our Asian countries and affiliates in that, man, it's not a good look, man.
1: I have heard, though, he is a very good minister, like foreign affairs.
0: Okay.
1: Like when he conducts all of those matters, he's very good at his job.
0: Yeah.
1: But
0: however, so having a look at the way he is in Parliament like that doesn't show that, eh?
1: Oh, but like that's just Parliament. Imagine what he's saying, or the New Zealand First Party, or all of them actually are saying behind closed doors. But I want to hear from you, Morning Check listeners, 466 on the text line. Should Winston Peters be cancelled? Should it be stood down? Or does he get away with it because he's old?
0: We want to hear from you guys, man. 466 on the text line, 0800-223-103. If you do want to give us a call, we'll do that after this one here. ART, over now, New FM.

0: BRT. It's over now. It's on the beat of the Pacific New FM with Gabs and Reese here on the morning show. Could Winston Peters' career be over now? Who knows?
1: We're talking about Riggs' uncle who crashed out yesterday at Parliament at Green MP Lawrence Zulin. Let's play out what he said.
2: And I'm not making up sunshine. Yeah, I know this came here 5 minutes ago. Go back to your own country. That's where they lie like a flatfish. But they don't lie like here, all right? This is called democracy, unlike what you're used to. So go back to where you come from, you loudmouth, and maybe you'll learn something about this policy of New Zealand in time before you go streaming out here in 3 months' time.
0: That's crazy.
1: So
0: man.
1: He said that to Lawrence Zunan,
0: yeah.
1: Who is a Green MP, and a lot of MPs are calling for him to be fired.
0: Yeah.
1: They're calling, putting pressure on Christopher Luxon. He needs to be held accountable. I'm interested to know, Morning Shack listeners, what do you think? Do you think he gets away with it because he's old, or he needs to step down?
0: I think about like other careers, right? Like if anyone was to say that here, if I was to say that on the radio,
1: any of us were to say
0: I'd be out of here the next day, right? Yeah. You know what I mean? So I feel like, man needs to be stood down. There's needs to be an apology made because he's not just offending offending the person
1: Lawrence
0: that he Lawrence.
1: Yeah.
0: He's also offending where he comes from because he called them all a bunch of liars. Which is crazy, you know what I mean?
1: And he's our Minister of Foreign Affairs.
0: He's our Minister of Foreign Affairs, which means he represents New Zealand around the globe.
1: Mm-hmm.
0: One comment that I did see, which was I found very interesting, which is someone said, Winston Peters, would you go back to Portugal, where you're partly from, because he's Portuguese as well. So, I mean, would that apply to him as well when he says go back to your own country?
1: It's really interesting, when you hear that comment, go back to where you're from. And it usually comes from, you know,
0: racist
1: Caucasian people.
0: Yeah.
1: Like, let's be honest.
0: Okay.
1: Which always, like, makes us laugh because it's like, well, you go back to where you're from as well.
0: Yes.
1: Not saying we're trying to, you know, continue that conversation. But he is from, and I'm not trying to make excuses, justify him, but he is from that older generation where they're just so used to
0: saying
1: their views, say whatever they want. At the end of the day, we are in a democracy. There is freedom of speech, which is, you know, sometimes the cons of a democratic system.
0: Yep.
1: But it is 2026. If anyone else was to say that, like if you remember when Hannah and the Māori Party, when they broke out in the haka, she got suspended. She got stood down.
0: True.
1: So I wonder if the same disciplinary actions will be taken against Winston Peters, regardless of, you know, how high. I mean, he's pretty much, you know, second in charge.
0: Pretty much, man.
1: The coalition, in terms of how the coalition works. So I'm really interested to see what Christopher Luxon does with this.
0: Yeah, let's head over to the text line. Someone said, just change the whole government name, man. That's why it's important, man. Enroll to vote. Everybody's starting to do it as of now. Everyone's already starting to do so right now. So, yes, if you want to change the government, you're obviously going to have to enroll to vote, man. Don't complain if you haven't voted.
1: Someone said, people are too sensitive these days. You don't have to agree with Winston, but he should be allowed to speak.
0: Also, it doesn't hold you away from consequences as well of what can happen. Yes, you can say what you want, but it comes with consequences at the same time.
1: Consequences should apply for everybody.
0: Yes, indeed. Like I said, man, I mean, someone else's text right there. If I was to say that at my workplace, I'd be gone. I'll be out of here.
1: Like, in a heartbeat.
0: Honestly, man, that's mental.
1: Someone said, I don't agree with what he said, but firing him goes too far. Maybe an apology would be more appropriate.
0: Ooh.
1: Someone else said, it is less about his age and more about whether the comments broke Parliament standards. Well, I mean, did the haka break Parliament standards?
0: True that.
1: Shouldn't, but it did anyway. We've got Tina in here. She said, New Zealand is diverse now. Our leaders should reflect that and be respectful. They are supposed to be setting examples for the younger generation.
0: Yeah, that's another good point as well.
1: Yeah, I saw an interview with Tabitha Paul.
0: Yeah.
1: From the Green Party, who said, you know, imagine all the kids who have seen that video online will go to school today and think that it's okay to say something
0: that
1: like
0: someone,
1: that
0: man.
1: To, you know, someone in the playground because they saw a leader, Winston Peters, say that on TV.
0: And then nothing happened to them.
1: And then they didn't get, you know, consequences because of it.
0: Pretty much, man. And then everybody will be using that as an example at the workplace. I'll say that right now. And then after that, I'll say, oh, well, it's a business, isn't it?
1: Yeah. Here we go. Hopefully not. So, it'll be really interesting to see what does happen to Winston Peters. He is getting cancelled on the internet right now.
0: Yeah.
1: We'll see what happens in Parliament.
0: Yes, indeed, man. Jumping back into the music, we will be back in with the morning tea. Give you some idea about the new sick leave bill passes, man. Here's Drake. It's on New.

0: Bars. Drake, It's Too Hard for the Radio. It's on NorFM, the beat of the Pacific.
1: Good morning, Te Ipuki. Now, we got a new law for those of us who are entitled to annual leave. But are they better? That is the question at hand right now. So, big changes on the way for annual and sick leave. Parliament has officially passed the new Employment Leave Act, which replaces the Holidays Act that's been in place since 2003. Here's what you need to know. Annual leave starts building from your first day at work instead of having to wait 12 months. Yeah, that's good.
0: That's good.
1: Sick leave also starts accruing from day one rather than kicking in after 6 months. Another great thing. You'll now be able to take leave by the hour. So if you only need 2 hours off for an appointment, you won't have to use a whole day's leave. I like that.
0: That's also
1: when I
0: need
1: to go to do my eyelashes. I mean, go to the doctors.
0: Yes.
1: That's great. Workers can cash out up to 25% of their annual leave balance.
0: So say I didn't take any leave for 2 years or whatever, and I've got, what's that, eight weeks stacked?
1: Yep.
0: I can take out 25% and put it into my bank account. Yep. That's crazy. That's good.
1: Casual workers will get a higher leave compensation payment, increasing from 8% to 12.5%. That's good for them.
0: Okay.
1: Parents returning from parental leave will also be better off, with annual leave paid at their full salary rather than a reduced rate. That's so good. But this doesn't... It's not good for everybody.
0: No.
1: One of the biggest changes is for part-time workers. Instead of everyone getting 10 sick days a year, sick leave will now be based on the hours you work. That means someone working just 2 days a week could see their entitlement drop to around four sick days a year. So the government says the new system is simpler, fairer, and better reflects modern working arrangements. But do you think these changes are a win for workers, or do they leave some Kiwis worse off?
0: It sounds like it's a pass. I mean, when I think about part-timers work, like 2 days a week, and you just happen to get sick during those 2 days that you work, I don't know, maybe that's not that bad, you know what I mean?
1: Yeah, I'm interested to hear from people who do work part-time, who aren't, because there are some part-timers who are unable to work full-time.
0: My thing is, and this is the one that I'm thinking about, got my business hat on, what about the employers? How are they affected? You know what I mean? Is it a win for you guys, or is it a bad thing for you guys? Do you feel like you have to fork out a bit more money now for holidays, annual leave for your employees?
1: Well, like, you could hire someone, right? And then they could take a sick day on their second day.
0: Oh, yeah. They're going to work.
1: You still have to pay them.
0: Yeah.
1: Like, they could take annual leave.
0: Yeah.
1: Hi, I just started, but I need annual leave on my third day of being employed here.
0: I've got 3 hours that I've worked up. I'm going to use those 3 hours. Yeah, it's very interesting. From employee's point of view, it sounds like it's not too bad. However, from an employer's...
1: From a business owner's
0: point of view, I'd like to see if that's a good thing or a bad thing for you guys, man.
1: Well, it doesn't really look like it.
0: Who knows, man? 466 on the text line, 0800-223-103. We'll grab your thoughts, man. Back in after some Sammy J. Here's Lee Wah.

0: Sammy J, Backstroke, it's on New FM, the beat of the Pacific, 7:34 for your Friday morning. Time for a little bit of show and tell.
1: Show and tell, pretty much this is our video of the week that we want to bring and tell the rest of the world. Now today, this deserves a shout out. And yes. It's a video that I've been seeing going a bit viral online.
0: It was a bit of a series, like a bit of an arc, eh?
1: Oh, it was a series, yeah. So his name on Instagram is Sevi Visuals.
0: Yep, Sevi, his name is Justice, but yeah, Sevi Visuals on Instagram.
1: Yes, and he's been doing some amazing work in the community, including helping this old lady. Her name is Anne, I believe. He helped her get a new job.
0: Yeah, so she works at a mobile station, and the mobile station was closing down, and Anne was going to be left with no work, pretty much. And she met Sevi through every morning. He goes and picks up his coffee, and he claims she makes some of the best coffee. And so they kind of cooked up a bit of rapport, and that's kind of how it all kind of started.
1: Was that his first video way?
0: Yeah.
1: Like, it was just him going in,
0: chatting to Anne getting her story and all that. And then when he found out that the mobile was closing, he put it on himself to try and help Anne get a new job.
1: Yeah. So we put a call out, and this is what happened.
2: There's a guy that owns all the Z stations in West Auckland, and he saw my video, and he's been asking about if you would be keen to give him a call and see what he can do for you.
3: Thank you for that. So they contacted you for that.
2: Yeah, so there's a few. I'll do my best to find something close. There was one out East Auckland that asked if you would be keen to work at their restaurant, and I said, we'll see where she's based. I'm pretty sure she'll be keen for anything, but I think the ones near your area would be best.
3: Yeah,
2: so.
3: I think, yeah.
2: Yeah, so I'll sort this out with Z Energy. When it's all confirmed, I'll give you a call on this. And then, yeah, pretty much from there, you'll have yourself a new job. So.
3: Thank you for that. I'm so happy. Thank you.
0: Man, see, this is what we should be using our platforms for, man. Helping out everybody, man. That's so good.
1: So cool, so beautiful. And what was really cool was to find out that the owner of Z Energy in West Auckland is the Samoan family.
0: Yes, how cool, man.
1: Names his older brother.
0: Yes.
1: How buzzy. That's so amazing.
0: Yeah.
1: I love that for them.
0: Yeah, so, Sevi was able to put some context together. Once he put the call out, and he was like, man, you know, Anne, she's looking for a new job. A lot of people came to the table with some offers, and one in particular, the bro from Z Energy, he runs a gas station out west, and he was like, man, you know what? We would love to have Anne come through. They've already signed the contract. Everything's ready to go through now, and look how amazing that is to use your platform for the better and help out, you know, somebody who's trying to get some work done, man.
1: I love that. You know, there's so much noise on the internet.
0: To see,
1: you know, good content like this. Shout out to Sevi Visuals. Amazing. Setting an example for all of us.
0: Yes,
1: how
0: indeed.
1: To use your platform.
0: Yeah,
1: talking to you, Reeks.
0: Oh, what?
1: Stop guys, asking people for money.
0: Sorry.
1: On your Instagram.
0: Guys, click on my gambling link. No, it's not about me. It's about Sevi. Go and check him out on Instagram. Sevi Visuals on Instagram. And you can watch the whole thing unfold right there, man. We're jumping back into it. Fire, boy! It's outside. It's all new.

0: Mooney Shack, Gabs and Reeves, bit of Fireboy outside for your Friday. It's Snow Fan 103.8, Beat of the Pacific. Now, yesterday, oh my gosh, man, I was feeling like a bit of a big back. I hadn't eaten,
1: every day.
0: I did eat yesterday in the morning, and then I went throughout my day and hadn't eaten anything until like about maybe 5 o'clock. Ooh. Okay, that was when I was like, oh,
1: fasting,
0: damn. Poor.
1: Actually, no,
0: I was waiting for my missus to come home because she was at school, and then she was like, what do you want to do for dinner? I was like, oh, you know what? Should we go and get some takeout? Should we go get some takeout? She's like, yeah, okay, cool. Where do you want to go? And I was like, oh, man. We've been going to this new spot in Roskill. It's called Hong Won. And I was like, yeah, man, let's go Hong Won and get some takeout, and then we'll bring it back home. And she's like, yeah, okay, cool. Sounds good. I look up on Google, and I was like, oh, yep, sweet, it's open. She picks me up. We go through at least 45 minutes worth of traffic before we even get to Mount Roskill.
1: Mm-hmm.
0: Man, so it's 45 minutes, and then an extra what? 15, 10 minutes to get through.
1: Yeah, what time is this?
0: This is around like 5 o'clock. So yeah, it's peak rush hour.
1: It's the worst time.
0: As soon as we get over like the Mangere Bridge, that's when things start to clear up a little bit, but still like another 10, 15 minute drive. So we've been on the road for at least an hour.
1: Oh my gosh.
0: And that's just from home to, that's from Mangere to Roskill.
1: Yeah.
0: We get to Hong Won, park it up, get out the car, ready to go inside. It's closed.
1: Oh, no.
0: What?
1: What? On a Thursday?
0: Not just on a Thursday. I look at Google, I go, it says it's open. What's going on here? Yeah, there's no sign or anything
1: that's
0: saying.
1: That's where you got to ring sometimes.
0: There's no sign that says, oh, we're away today, sorry guys, we're off, you know, or like there's nothing saying, oh, we're just setting up the kitchen for the dinner service or whatever. Nothing like that. It was just closed. And I was like, bro, technology, Google, you let me down, man. What the hell?
1: You let yourself down.
0: We should be, this is what we depend on. This is what you're here for, to help us make our lives a bit better. And you can't tell me that my favorite takeaway stores is closed. I drove all the way here for 1 hour.
1: I can't believe that you would even attempt to get in the car at 5 o'clock during the weekday.
0: We was hungry. Anyways, we had to go somewhere else and eat, and it was all right. Anyways, I was eating some of the leftovers today, but not as good as what it would have been if I had Hong Won.
1: What is Hong Won? What kind of food
0: is
1: it?
0: It's just Chinese takeaways.
1: You don't have Chinese takeaways in Mangere?
0: They don't make this like...
1: You don't like the Chinese people in Mangere? They're getting enough rap, okay?
0: There's these noodles that they make, okay? That's all I'm going to say.
1: Okay.
0: Because I don't want anyone to sell it out. But I want to hear from you guys, man. 466 on the text line, 0800-223-103, man. When has technology let you down? For me, Google. I don't even want to talk to you anymore, bro. You let me down. Why are you here for? Why are you at the party? We want to hear from you guys. We'll do that after this one. Here's Mashan. Just take your time. New FM.

0: It's Mashan. It is. Take your time. It's on New FM, the beat of the Pacific. You're rocking with the Morning Shack. It's Gabs and Reese for Friday. We're talking all about when did technology let you down, man. I tried to go to the takeaways out in Ross School. Google said it was open, man. I drove through at least an hour's worth of traffic just to find out Google lied to me. It was closed. No signs, no nothing. It was just closed. And I don't know whether it's closed on a Thursday or what, but it was no signs telling me otherwise. And Google, you wasted my time, you wasted my petrol, and you need to make amends for that.
1: Okay? I think this is your fault.
0: Oh my gosh. You know what? I'm talking to you. You're the one who, you let technology down. When did technology ever let you down, Gabs? You always have battles with
1: Google Maps.
0: Yeah.
1: Oh, you always take me to the wrong place or you take me the long way around. It's really annoying.
0: Yeah. Honestly, I don't know. I believe that the map apps or the travel apps, those are working closely with the gas stations.
1: What do you mean?
0: They make you drive around the long way so that you fill up your car.
1: Oh, is this one of your conspiracy theories? Because it might be the only one that I agree with.
0: Yeah, that's what I think anyways.
1: That is clever.
0: Yeah, man. Let's head over to the text line. Walter's there. My bank app lets me down. I went to Subway and ordered my food and I forgot I didn't transfer any money to my main account. It just happened that the same time the bank app service went down
1: I've
0: for some reason.
1: I've had that happen. I hate it when that happens.
0: I know, man. He said, shout out to Spencer. Oh, man, we all need a Spencer in our life that shouted the feeds right there. But yes, man, the bank apps always seem to be under maintenance all the time, eh? Letting us down.
1: Why, this is what I don't get. Why would you not do maintenance at a time where everybody's asleep?
0: That's what I mean, man. Worst time of all.
1: Do it at 2 o'clock in the morning.
0: Yeah, Josh on the text line. My GPS took me through a private driveway and told me I'd arrive at my destination. Oh. It was someone's living room.
1: No.
0: That's not happening, cuz.
1: That was on purpose. You did that to yourself.
0: Kayla on the text line. Google said the restaurant was open. Yes, I'm with you on there. When she got there, though, this is totally different. She got there, the place was demolished. So, she's like, why does it still say it's open?
1: Yeah.
0: Ben on here as well. Face ID didn't recognize me after I'd shaved my beard. My own phone rejected me. Yeah, it gets like that, man. Sarah as well. My smart vacuum locked itself in the bathroom for 6 hours.
1: Oh, no.
0: Hey, I hope they cleaned every single inch of their bathroom, seeing that I was in there for 6 hours, man. Chloe here as well. Autocorrect changed I love you, Nana, to I love you, banana. And this one here, it's my Apple Watch congratulated me for standing up while I was driving. Technology crazy these days, man. We're back in after Brent Fires. Here's some old school brandy. It's the boy's mind. It's on new.
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5: It's

0: Opinion News at 8, Malolele, I'm Leva Matautia Morgan. Green Party MP Zhu Nan is calling on the Prime Minister to show some leadership and hold both Peters and Jones to account for their racism. In a heated debate in a Parliament, Foreign Affairs Minister Winston Peters told the Chinese-born Green MP to go back to your own country. Zhu Nan and the Green Party are contemplating lodging a formal complaint with the Privileges Committee.
1: I think what we're seeing is a repeated behavior and racism from one particular member and a senior member of his cabinet. And I think what the Prime Minister should be doing is stepping up to ensure there is some genuine accountability.
0: The New Zealand Blood Service says the capital's new blood bank, officially opened by the Health Minister this week, it could come soon enough. The service at Wellington Regional Hospital plays a critical role in delivering life-saving donor blood to patients. And Wellington Blood Bank team leader Dan Giles said he felt a mixture of relief and excitement at this week's opening after pushing for a new lab for close to 16 years.
2: It means everything. We now have space to do the job that we should have been doing all along. Implement proper laboratory practices, wear gowns where we should, PPE where required, rather than tea breaks on our knees in the corner.
0: Health New Zealand is concerned a new measles case in Palmerston North could see more unidentified cases in the community. Health New Zealand said the person tested positive with no connection to international travel, and the Palmerston North residents spent time in Wellington over Matariki weekend, and it was possible they contracted measles there. Health NZ were investigating possible sources of infection between periods of the 4th and 18th of July. So the Pacifica New Age Renewable Energy Project is approaching a major milestone with the construction of the Hiku Whenonga Solar Farm in Tamakotonga, adjacent to the airport. Prime Minister Christopher Luxon announced the $20.5 million investment for the program in 2024, and New Age Acting Prime Minister Sina Hekau officiated the soft launch of the second phase of the program, which is designed to provide up to 80% of New Age energy needs.
3: By increasing the use of our renewable energy and reducing our dependence on imported diesel,

0: We are lowering our environmental footprint while building a more resilient energy system for future generations.
1: Turning to sports now, and New Zealand weightlifter David Leite has won gold at the Glasgow Commonwealth Games. Leite won this morning's 110-plus kg final after lifting a games record combined weight of 389 kgs. Meanwhile, Tom Walsh has won silver in the men's shot put, falling just short of defending his title. And Nigeria's Chuck Wubuka and Nick Wechi won gold with a throw of 21.07 metres, with Walsh's best attempt 21.03 metres. Para-athlete Anna Grimaldi has won bronze in the women's 100-metre T47. And the New Zealand track cyclist won four medals, one gold, one silver and two bronze on the opening day of the racing in Glasgow. And that's PMN News at 8. For more Pacific news and sports, go to pmn.co.nz.
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3: Hello, hola, ¿qué tal? Happy Friday, everybody. Welcome to the Morning Check, New FM 103.8. Happy last day of July. Happy birthday as well to my cousin Wesley.
4: It's our boy Wesley's
3: over
4: birthday.
3: There in Sydney, Australia. He's about 37 years old. He looks 37.
4: That's my favorite one of your whole family.
3: If you're celebrating your birthday as well, happy birthday to you. We just want to give a big congratulations to David Leite.
4: David Leite lighting it up over there, man. He's getting litty over there.
3: He picked up that gold medal for the weightlifting over at the Commonwealth Games.
4: We're currently watching the New Zealand versus Scotland lawn bowls at the moment. It is really interesting. I'm on the edge of my seat at the moment.
3: This is Reza Sport and about next year.
4: Scotland's up 1 point, by the way, and man, it is so interesting. I never really get into lawn bowls, but it looks fun.
3: Well, speaking of Commonwealth Games, we've got our own Commonwealth Games here in the studio. Let's get into our favourite game. He said, she said.
4: He said, she said. Back for another week, man. You know how it goes. Producer Louis is going to be putting us on game at the moment, but the score is 12-6.
5: Gabs, I need you to lock in, man.
3: Who put this broken heart emoji next to my name in the scoreboard?
4: Come on now.
5: It's not it's healing.
4: I'm going to let you answer, and then if you can't get it, I'll get it. That's how much I want you to get 1 point on the score.
5: Great teamwork, Reeks. Great teamwork, Dale.
4: You know? Come on now.
5: Okay, we're ready this morning?
4: Yes.
5: Okay, just a quick reminder for people who haven't listened before. This is our Friday quiz game where I ask a set of questions that are based on popular songs that everybody should know. First, get 2 out of 3 correct wins. Here we go. Question number one. According to Lauryn Hill, how many weeks was she looking
3: Gabby.
5: For a friend? Yes, Gabby.
4: Come on now.
5: Man, you're taking that amount of time.
4: Look at that, man. Come on,
3: 11.
4: No, it is 6.
5: No, it's not.
4: It's 4.
5: No.
3: 2.
5: 3. It's 3 weeks, man. 3 weeks.
4: It's been 6 weeks since you've been calling again. Okay, right. So no one gets that one. It's
5: Let's
4: all right.
5: restart. Let's restart. Okay. Here we go. Next question. Ice Cube couldn't believe today was what?
3: Gabby.
5: Yes, Gabby.
3: A good day.
5: Very good.
4: Good on you, Gabs.
5: Question on the board.
4: Good on you.
5: Next question. This one's pretty easy, so Gabs, you better get this. Where was the Venga Boy's uncle
3: Gabby.
5: From? Yes, Gabby.
3: Jamaica.
5: Very good. Well done. Congratulations. You got a point on the board.
3: I don't like that you went easy on me there.
4: What?
3: You want to play?
5: Answer this bonus question then.
3: Okay, let's go.
5: What type of timberlands did Day Hamo have? But Reeks got in there.
3: No. What?
5: Actually, yeah, sorry. Good Gabs, no, nah, Gabs probably just a little
4: good
5: bit before.
3: Brown Timberlands.
4: Oh, but how more they don't make tins with the snake skin. Come on now. Snake skins.
5: Anyway, Gab's got the point. Congratulations.
4: There you go. 7.
3: Shut
4: from
3: up.
4: 6-7. Anyways, give an update on the Commonwealth Games after this. Michelle, New FM.

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2: Yeah, that's the Morning Shack, man. Coming up next, going to be giving you an update on everything Commonwealth Games, man. I'm getting into it. And I will get you into that as well. Here's LMA 100, the Snow Fame.

0: It's LMA, it's 100. It's on New FM at the Beat of the Pacific. You're rocking with the Morning Shack. It's Gabs and Reeks for your Friday morning.
1: Yes, and now we have been keeping up to date with the Commonwealth Games. We've got it on right now. We are watching New Zealand versus Scotland in the Lord Bowls. Reeks is getting ready, his retirement plan ready.
0: Aye, I want to play.
1: What is that? That sounded Mexican. Anyway, as of right now, 8:14 a.m. current medal standings, day 7. Australia, top of the table. Then we've got England, then we've got Canada, then we've got New Zealand. So we've got 5 gold, 9 silver, 7 bronze, which leaves us with 21 in total.
0: Australia got 50 gold, bro. What the hell?
1: Cool news for Fiji. Weightlifter Taniela Ranibongi, he powered to gold. 3 Commonwealth Games records in a dominant performance in the men's 110kg division yesterday. 24 years old, he delivered Fiji's first medal of the games with a record total of 378kg, lifting 170kg in the snatch, 208kg in the clean and jerk. Both Commonwealth Games records. That's
0: congratulations,
1: Fiji right
0: Daniela.
1: There. David Leite, he wins gold. 3rd consecutive Commonwealth Games medal after gold in 2018 and silver in 2022. He lifted 223kg, games record, in his 2nd clean and jerk after a battle with India's Lovepreet
0: Singh.
1: He combined a weight of 389kg, which was also another world record. Round of applause, everybody, for David Leite.
0: These are our peoples right there, man.
1: Pacific Nations medal boards. We've got Samoa with 1 gold, 1 silver. Fiji with 1 gold. Nauru with 2 bronze. And Papua New Guinea with a bronze. Keep up to date with the Commonwealth Games with pmn.co.nz.
0: How good, how good. I'm so proud of everyone out there, man. You know what? I might go and participate next year.
1: Let's be, come on.
0: Next year. And the next, what? When is it? Every 4 years, eh?
1: Every 4 years.
0: That's me on the next one.
1: We'll keep you up to date with who wins the lawn bowls.
0: Oh, man. Coming up next, though, on the show, we're going to be doing a versus leading up to the PMA's Pacific Music Awards. It's all kicking off in the next 2 weeks. But we thought, you know what? We would celebrate not just the artists, but let's celebrate the record labels that came with them, the people that signed them first. They got mad catalogs. So we'll give you some more information about how this is going to go down and which 2 record labels both me and Gabs picked after this one here. It's V-Joint. Stay. It's on New.

0: Hey, it's on North FM, the beat of the Pacific. You got the morning shake here, Gabs and Reeks. 19 minutes past 8 o'clock for your Friday. Now, obviously, the PMAs are coming up, Pacific Music Awards, where we celebrate our Pacifica artists throughout Aotearoa, even overseas as well.
1: Yes.
0: And, you know, it's on its way. And I thought, you know what better way than to celebrate our local and overseas artists by doing a bit of a versus. Now, I just finished watching The Game and YG. They did a mean-ass versus. It was pretty much the West Coast. They're both from, I guess, the same area.
1: Mm-hmm.
0: But I mean, same gang, I guess, in a way.
1: What?
0: Anyways, I thought we'd flip it and bring it back over here to Aotearoa. We've done versus a few times, but I thought, you know what? We should do two record labels from New Zealand that pretty much had the baddest Pacifica lineup when it came to rappers, singers, okay? Now, for me, I went ahead and I picked Dirty Records. Now, on their radar, pretty much, they had none other than, oh, they had a few people on their lineup, but I'd have to say they had P Money, They had Scribe,
1: oh,
0: they had PNC,
1: wow.
0: David Dallas, I also forgot, they had Vince Hutter at some point,
1: oh, wow.
0: And they also had Frontline, which was David Dallas as Consai and his DJ partner as stacked. Well. So it was pretty stacked, man. That's who I've gone with today. Who have you picked?
1: Wow, today I have gone with the iconic, the GOATs, the trailblazers, none other than Dawn Raid.
0: Ah!
1: Who did Dawn Raid have? They had Decepticons. They had Aradna.
0: Yes.
1: They had Swiss. They had Tree. They had Addies.
0: Yeah, talking about even like Decepticons when they did their solo albums,
1: they
0: right?
1: They had Miracle, Bricks,
0: Savage, Devolo,
1: Alfrisk.
0: They also had Sweet and Ari, yes, as well. Damn, you got a pretty stacked lineup there, man. I'm hoping that we can do something about that. But like, you know how it goes, man. For me, like, when we're going to go off and pick our songs, but when we do come back, you know, it'll be played out something like this, man. For me, you know, just kicking it off, just as a demo. This is what we got on our

0: of the people that were on our books at the time, man. And for you, you got something like this. Oh, banger right there, man. Well, you know what? We'll go away, pick our songs. When we do come back, man, it's Dirty Records versus Dawn Raid versus... Can't wait to get into it, man. It's Frito birthday. It's on new.
1: Still mangoes.
2: Do it. Go like it's your birthday.

0: every single word. It's Frida birthday. It's on OFM, the beat of the Pacific, for your Friday morning. Now, we're doing a bit of versus celebrating the PMAs, which is pretty much kicking off in the next 2 weeks, man.
1: I still need a dress, by the way.
0: So we thought, you know what? We would celebrate our Pacifica artists by putting two record labels against each other for a bit of a versus. Now, I've gone with Dirty Records. They got Scribe. They got P Money. They got PNC. David Dallas and a whole bunch of others along the way, man. I feel like, you know, these guys were the trailblazers back in the days when it comes to, you know, hardcore heavy rap.
1: Yes, and you came in swinging heavy, so I had to go get the heavy hitters. I've come in with Dawn Raid.
0: Oh, Dawn Raid.
1: They got Eddies, they got Decepticons, they got Aradna, they got Swiss, they got Tree. Who else did they have? Did I miss anybody?
0: Oh, man, there's actually quite a few names on there,
1: there's
0: right?
1: There's actually heaps, yeah.
0: Also, you know, they had Monster Ganja at one point.
1: Yes.
0: Over in the US. Man, so many to choose from. But you know what? I'm going to kick things off, man. I'm going to go, I'm just going to come out swinging up.

0: Anybody. Yeah, you came swinging hot with your with the number one.
1: Come on now, that's coming a swing. But you know what? We got plenty more in the tank, man.
0: I thought you were gonna play poker. I thought you were gonna, you know.
1: No. All right.
0: Well, technically, because Savage is on that song, and he's from Dawn Raid. So I don't know.
1: No. You know, it almost feels like Savage wanted to be with us. He wanted to come on our team.
0: No.
1: Because we also had Contact, which is David Dallas as well.
0: Okay. Well, for my first song, I'm going to need everyone to turn their radios up and sing along. I got They Don't Know. No.

0: again talking. I've already won.
1: Wow. Okay.
0: I've already won.
1: Yeah, that's a banger. I'll admit that. That's a banger right there. But you know, I had to take it over to my boy over here. Take it all the way to the.

0: Only real rappers, man. Only real rappers would be appreciating that one right there, man.
1: Oh, you want to go rap? Okay. Well, my next one, I have gone with the GOATs. It's Decepticon. Stop dropping.

0: Yeah, that's nice. That's nice, man. That's
1: I've won.
0: I like it, man. But you
1: give
0: know
1: up
0: what?
1: Now. We had to give while up. You can.
0: I had to save my last song, the one in the chamber, for last. Now, this guy, you know, he was pretty much the one who set up Dirty Records. And I think he was the first person to ever have a feature with one of the GOATs out these days.

0: Come on now. Come on. Have you got something to top that off or what?
1: Yeah, I can, actually. This is a song that everybody's still singing, including me. Got to sing it live with my Uncle Nanes.
0: Okay.
1: This is timeless music.
0: All right.

0: I like.
1: I hope I remembered my notes from Nate. He's gonna tell me off.
0: He's gonna tell you off, right? Yeah. Anyways, we're leaving it up to you, man. 466 on the text line, 0800-223-103. Text Dawn Raid or Dirty to 466 and let us know, who do you think comes out on top when it comes to today's versus battle of the New Zealand record labels, man? We'll get your votes in after this. Standard. Let's get it back. North FM.

0: Standard, let's get it back. It's on NorFM, W of the Pacific. You got Gabs and Reese here on the Morning Shack. We're playing a bit of Versus, celebrating the Pacific
1: Music Awards,
0: which is going down in a couple weeks. And we thought we'd put two New Zealand record labels together. I went with Dirty Records, talking about P-Money, Scribe, PNC, David Dallas. So many to name, so many bangers to choose from. And we just finished playing out their catalogue. Gabs, you went with?
1: I went with the iconic, the Trailblazers, Dawn Raid.
0: Yeah, you guys got a pretty stacked lineup as well. Brother D, yep. At Ease, Aradna, Decepticons, and everyone... solo albums in the Decepticons, even Swiss and Sweet and Irie, frick, man, that's pretty stacked lineup right there, man. But we left it all up to you guys on the text line. Which record label did you think was had the better catalog? I'll be honest, man, Dawn Raid is just everyone's just blowing it up, man.
1: I'm sorry, Reed.
0: I honestly, you guys, come on, man. Scribe had a
1: of course.
0: Everyone just Guys, you can't go past the fact that Dawn Raid had one of the best runs during the start of their time and paved the way for a lot of the artists that we have here today. Oh, man, you're right, man. And you know what? A lot of us still play some of their music. I mean, we still play all of Dirty Records' music as well, man. But yeah.
1: We're not saying their music's not good.
0: Let's just say, oh, do you say? You just say that your lineup is better than
1: my
0: ours?
1: Lineup was better.
0: Damn.
1: I got the ear.
0: Okay. Well, you know what? I thought we'd do a bit of a knockout round, if that's possible, you know?
1: I'd love to knock you out.
0: Oh, what?
1: I've been waiting.
0: So, cool. Dawn Raid moves into the finals, right? We got one more week before the PMAs. Why don't we put another bunch of record labels together as well and see who can go to the finals and then try and beat Dawn Raid?
1: That would actually be good because I actually don't know who the other record labels are.
0: Ah, yes. Well, you know what? We'll figure it out and we'll come back to you guys next Friday with another Versus, all right? See that you guys won, man. Celebrate.
1: I'm going to karaoke it.
0: Oh, damn. I don't know if we should. Savage, stay to know. No.

0: Savage, stay to know. It's on New FM, the beat of the Pacific. You're rocking with the Morning Shack right now. It's Gabs and Riggs, 8:39 for your Friday.
1: Now, I'm so excited. I've heard so much about the famous bakery in Pakuranga. They make the Luihosi pies. They've entered into the Pie of the Year awards this year. And we've got the owner here.
0: The owner.
1: Fobog, morning.
2: To be here.
1: No, it's an honor to have you, bro. Thank you so much for coming in.
2: That's all right. I would have missed it.
0: Man, no stress, bro. Bro, man, tell us about the journey, man. Like, when did it all start for you guys at Pakuranga Bakery, bro?
2: So, in 2010, when my parents bought the shop, it was good. Business was good until 2022, 23.
0: Yeah.
2: Road work started happening. So, our shop was blocked off. There was barricades. There were blocks everywhere. We were hidden.
0: Yeah,
2: behind.
0: That's right. Yeah.
2: So I started social media. Power pies, Palasami pies. Yeah. And it just went boom, boom, boom. And it took off, man. It took off. And it went crazy. And the whole Polynesian community loved it, bro.
0: Yeah.
2: And good feedbacks, bad feedbacks, but we used it. We elevated, bro. And then a lot of people was asking me, oh, you should do this. You should do that. You should do this.
0: Yeah.
2: And then Luihosi came up, and I was like, bro, no one's ever done it before, you know? And then, yeah, we just went from there, bro.
0: Put it together from there, eh? Yeah. Man, how good, bro.
1: You know the way to the Polynesians' hearts. Did you grow up around islanders? Is that how you knew to do the bomsami?
2: Yeah. So we came here in 2002, so I wasn't born here.
1: Yeah.
0: Yeah.
2: But I might sound like...
0: Of course,
2: I was
0: man.
2: Raised here, so I was raised in Papatoa.
0: Yeah.
2: Moved to Otara. Clover Park.
0: Oh, you're a Southside boy.
2: I'm Southside.
0: I like it.
2: Yeah, so all my friends growing up was Polynesians and Maldives.
0: Yeah.
2: You know, I have a very tight relationship with them.
0: Of course, man. Yeah. Did it take a while for you to learn the ways of trying to make Luihosi and Palusami? Like, did it take a few tries in order to get it right?
2: A few tries,
0: yeah.
2: We did first batches, we did it, and then, I posted on my social media.
0: Yeah.
2: Like, who wants free pies? Who wants to
0: try it? Oh, that's great. Yeah.
2: Exchange for feedback.
0: Yeah, and that's
2: then,
0: perfect.
2: You know, and then people just gave us feedback. You need a bit more salt, a bit more of this.
0: Yeah.
2: A bit more coconut cream.
0: Yeah.
2: Don't use this cream, use this cream. So we're using Kara coconut.
0: Yeah. We love Kara.
1: Kara better come through with the free sponsership after this.
2: Yeah, and then, you know, we use palms as well.
0: Yeah.
2: Corned beef, you know.
0: Oh, yeah, number one, man.
2: Yeah, just feedback, eh?
0: Yeah, just the way to try and, you know, perfect the art, I guess,
2: yeah,
0: eh?
2: That's the one.
0: Oh, man, perfect, bro. Talk to us about the Pie Awards, man. That's all going down. And
2: that's all going down, and this year we entered the Luihosi Pie.
0: Yeah.
2: These are reason being for that pie.
0: Yeah.
2: I could have done the Palasami because we've perfected that pie so much. Mm. We won, like, the Auckland Iconic Eats.
0: Yeah.
2: For that pie. Mm. So that's voted by Aucklanders, and, you know, everyone loves it. I could have entered that pie, but the Luihosi Pie, you know, it's something people don't really appreciate because they're scared of the idea of eating horse.
0: Yeah.
2: But they don't get the full taste or anything.
0: Yeah.
2: But once you eat it, bro, it's a different world, like a different flavor.
0: Yeah.
2: No one's ever tasted before.
0: Don't knock it till you try it, eh?
2: If I win this award, or I hope I do, but if I don't, it's okay. I can try to perfect it. But if I win, this will open up, like, for other people to try.
1: Yeah. You
0: know? That's it, eh?
2: There's something about this pie, like, and then people will just bring people in, you know? But if I don't win, you know, people always back. Because when we first started, and you would have seen on the news before, we got a lot of hate for it.
1: It's from non-islanders, eh?
2: Non-islanders,
0: yeah,
2: yes.
0: Yeah.
2: But, you know, since this competition is like, it's real, like,
0: it's open,
2: New Zealand
0: yeah,
2: is
0: yeah,
2: a national
0: yeah.
2: thing. So if these guys like it, then people is willing to try it, you know?
0: And
2: so,
0: also, yeah, being able to spread our culture out to the rest of the world
2: is
0: beautiful.
2: That's the one, bro.
0: Thing.
2: And that's what I was going to get into as well, because I seen Tala win the Michelin.
1: Yes.
0: Yeah.
2: Bro.
1: Yes.
2: Awesome. And, you know, and if this wins as well,
0: it's big for everyone, eh?
2: It's big for everyone, bro.
0: Oh,
2: yeah.
0: Man, how beautiful. Well, you know, we're going to go for a little bit of a break. Bose brought us some pies.
1: He bought some pies for us,
0: and
1: you guys.
0: You know what, man? We
1: I'm
0: big
1: break
0: bags.
1: My diet for you.
0: We hella big bags over here, man. We're going to give it a try after this one here. It's Trey Songz. Awesome. It's on.

0: Trey Songz already taken. You got the Money Shake here. Gabs and Reeves got a very special guest joining us in the house right now, man. It's Fo from the Pokuranga Bakery.
1: Hey guys.
0: Oh my days, man. Well, Fo has brought us kindly brought us a couple pies to try out, man. I'm very, very grateful and very, very hungry, by the way, man. I cannot wait to get into this. But before we do, bro, talk to us about like what's the go-to pies at the moment over at your guys' bakery?
1: The go-to pies would be the horse pie and the palasami pie.
0: Those are the go-to
1: Those are the go-to. And then obviously, you know, the minced double cheese as well. Our bacon egg is also good. And then for students, it's always the butter chicken.
0: True. Yeah, that's right, because Edgewater is just up the road from you guys, so you get a bit of traffic from the students in there.
1: Yeah, they love the butter chicken.
0: Oh my gosh, man. Well, okay. It's time for us to get into trying one of these pies, man.
2: Okay.
0: What makes a good pie, bro? Like for you, what are you looking for?
1: What makes a good pie?
0: Yeah.
1: It'll definitely be the pastry.
0: Yes.
1: The top pastry.
0: Yeah.
1: If it's too flat or if there's no rise or if it's not buttery.
0: Yeah.
1: Then it just kills the whole pie. Even though the filling's great.
0: Yeah.
1: The first bite you always take, it will be the top pastry, you know?
0: That's the thing you want to try and taste, eh?
1: So you want to perfect that.
0: All right, man. Well, you know, I'm going to post this up on our socials and show you exactly what we're trying, but man.
2: Bro, your pie's like thick gold. Look at the pastry. It's golden.
0: It's pumping at the top right here, man.
1: It's puffy, eh?
0: Yeah, man. That's so good.
2: And I haven't had a pie in so long.
0: Well, you know what, Gabs? For this instance right here, you go try it out. You guys are breaking it up right now.
1: So there's manioke inside as well?
0: Manioke?
1: Yeah. Yeah, so we got manioke inside as well.
0: Oh my days, bro.
2: Officially
0: half Tongan right there, mate.
2: Okay, fafsa yusu fo imai me aitasi aima tolufanao. Amene!
0: Amene!
2: Okay.
0: Gab's trying her first loy hussy pie for the first time, man. Giving it a bite. Oh, she's chewing away. Oh, what's the verdict?
3: Oh my god, that's yum.
1: Can you taste a bit of kick?
2: Yeah.
1: There's a bit of spice
2: there's like
1: in there.
2: There's like a bit of spice in there.
0: I'm giving a bite, man.
2: And it's nice and creamy.
0: Yeah?
2: Mmm.
0: Can taste everything in there?
2: Yeah.
0: All right, man. I'm giving it a bite on my side.
2: Quality right there.
0: Mmm.
2: The biggest bite.
0: Oh, snap.
2: Yeah. What is that? There's like a spice in there.
0: Bro, this thing is full of flavor, bro.
1: Heaps of flavor,
0: right? And yeah, you're right. It's got a little bit of a kick to it. Not hot. Not hot at all.
1: It's
0: just like
1: hot.
0: A little tang on your tongue right there. It's so good.
1: It's just
0: good.
1: Not salt and pepper. These other ingredients in there just to bring it up.
0: Holy smokes. This is crazy.
2: This is really nice.
0: You wouldn't even have known you're eating horse, by the way.
1: Yeah, guys. That's what I say. That's what I tell people. I think is this is the idea of eating horse.
0: Yeah.
1: But the meat, if I put that and I say it's beef, you would even know.
0: And
1: but
0: also,
1: I can't, though.
0: No, that's the other thing. Because, like, the horse that I've tried back in the days, like, it's quite a little bit tough, you know, a little bit. But this is, tough. Like, straight.
1: Bro, so we boiled it for 6 hours until it's tender.
0: Yeah, until it's tender.
1: So some people, they don't boil it long enough, and it's really tough, and it's got a gamey taste.
0: Yeah,
1: but
0: yeah.
1: Our one, which we rinse it, we clean it, bro, like, try to make it clean as possible.
0: Man, and then you got the manioke in there. I can taste that, too, which is crazy, bro. And you wouldn't have thought, like, to put manioke in a pie?
1: Yeah, yeah.
0: It works, bro.
1: We're the first one to do this.
0: There's an art to it, man. Oh, my days.
2: That was really nice.
0: Bro, thank you so much for
2: it. And I'm not, like, a pie eater.
0: No.
1: Yeah.
2: It was really yum.
0: Bro, man.
2: I'm going to eat the whole thing.
0: Thank you so much for hooking us up. Coming on to the show, bro. Where can we find you, bro? On social media?
1: So you guys can follow my social media. I have a pretty big social media presence. Over 30,000 followers across all platforms.
2: Damn!
1: So if you search up Bakery Boys, you'll just find us on there. Bakery Boys,
0: Text the word pie to 466. We'll send you a link to Fo's Instagrams and all the social platforms so that you know you can get amongst it and support the cause as well. Bro, all the best for the Pie Awards, man.
1: Yeah. Thank you so much, bro. Yeah, I would just love to give a shout out to my brother, Keith, because, you know, and my whole family, my wife as well. But she's not working now. We just gave her a newborn.
0: Congratulations, bro.
1: Thank you, bro. But that's why I haven't been posting much, but because...
0: Of course,
1: we're
0: family.
1: We're one man down.
0: Yeah, of course, man. Yeah. But yeah, no, congratulations, bro. Shout out to the fams as well. And, you know, being able to share our culture with the world as well, man. It means a lot, man.
1: Thank
0: so all the best for the Pie Awards. Bro, next time you come through, man.
1: Yeah. Oh, whenever you guys invite me, whenever I get invited, I'll come through.
2: We gotta come through to them.
0: Yes, indeed, man.
2: Yeah.
0: Where's the where is the bakery that we can go?
1: So we're Pakuranga Bakery, 107 Tiraka Drive. Yes, you can find us. There's a lot of roadworks, but GPS will just take you there anyways.
0: Easy as Pakuranga Bakery, guys. Thanks, honestly, guys. Don't knock it until you try it right there, man. We're jumping back into the music. Brother Rods, it's on New.

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0: brown skin.
1: PM News at 9, Bulavinaka. I'm Levi Amatautia Morgan. A memorandum of understanding between the Course Collective and the University of Otago has led the formation of a research laboratory based in the university's business school. Vice-Chancellor Grant Robinson says it's part of the university's ongoing commitment to lift the aspirations of Pacific peoples through collaborative research in Aotearoa and the Pacific region. Laboratory coordinator Dr. Iki Wele says the initiative will create practical approaches to better the lives of Pacific people.
2: This laboratory means Pacific communities now have a space where their voices, their experience, their aspirations can generally shape research. It's about working together to create practical solutions that improve the well-being of Pacific families, not just now, but for the future generation.
1: A long-time Manurewa resident says too many decisions are made without the voices of local communities. One of the smaller parties registered to participate in this year's election is the Animal Justice Party. They're campaigning for stronger protections for animals and the environment, and financial advisor Avalua Tavui is standing for animal justice in the Manurewa electorate.
3: Too many decisions are made without properly considering the people. I've seen the pressure that Manurewa families are under, and I've also seen local dogs and cats suffering, because desexing, veterinary care and responsible ownership support is often unaffordable or it's difficult to access.
1: There are serious concerns over the high number of students leaving school without qualifications. Latest figures show more than 10,000 students left school last year without any NCEA qualifications, and at schools in the poorest neighbourhoods, more than a quarter of leavers had nothing. Manager of the Whanganui Learning Centre, Jen McDonald, said the increase had been noticed and felt like it was becoming the new normal.
4: We've heard many stories of ones that have just struggled with anxiety at school. The school environment hasn't suited them. Some of them come out of school with enough credits to be passing level one or level two, but they're missing those critical literacy and numeracy credits, so 10 literacy and 10 numeracy, the compulsory credits.
1: Education Ministry figures show the percentage of Māori and Pacific leavers with level 2 increased slightly to 63 and 74% respectively, whilst the number of school leavers with level 3 credits increased from 41% and 53%. There are reports out of Samoa that World Rugby has given the government until today to avoid being suspended from the international rugby. The government is being urged to accept a proposed review of its decision to withdraw recognition and financial support from La Kapi Samoa. The Samoa Observer reports that this comes after a meeting with La

0: Rugby Samoa and World Rugby representatives yesterday after the government announced its decision to withdraw support from the National Rugby Union. The paper says failure to accept the review or respond could result in Samoa being suspended from international rugby for 4 years. RNZ Pacific has contacted World Rugby, La Kapi Samoa and the Samoan government for comment. And that's PMN News at 9. For more Pacific news and sports, go to pmn.co.nz.
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3: Hello, hola, ¿qué tal? Happy Friday, everybody. Oh my gosh, that was the happiest Friday of my life.
4: Aba lorele.
3: He ate a loe husi pie and now he's tongan.
4: Nice, I bear you.
3: That's crazy.
4: Yeah.
3: That's crazy.
4: Stocks.
3: Hey, shout out again to Fo from
4: Pakuranga Bakery. How good.
3: You know me. I don't need pies.
4: You don't need pies,
3: but
4: man.
3: But this one, I'm about to eat the whole thing.
4: Oh, man, it's so good.
3: That's really yum.
4: Yeah, man. How good, how good. Just another update on the Commonwealth Games. We've been watching this lawn bowls competition between Scotland and New Zealand. I think Scotland took it out.
3: Scotland won.
4: Actually, I don't know.
3: We don't know how to...
4: I don't know how to tell you whether they won or not. Anyways, you know what we're doing on a Friday, man? I'm sorry, I'm burping because...
3: You're so rude. We got DJ L Goody in the studio.
5: Hey, what's up?
3: You've eaten too much. Sorry about that, DJ L Goody.
5: No, it's okay. I walked in and I thought it was a stable in here. It was pretty...
4: It's shaky.
5: You know that video that's... There's a video online and there's a guy that... Or there's a horse that smells its own.
4: Mm. Yeah.
5: You look like the horse.
4: Why do I sound like Scooby-Doo? Anyways, man. How good are you been, bro? What have you been up to this week?
5: I'm good. Gabby, I love this hat.
3: Thank you.
5: I love the hat. You know I'm a hat person. Yeah. I'm going to steal the hat.
3: It's because I haven't brushed my hair this morning.
5: Okay.
3: Yeah. And then we had a guest, so, you know.
5: Yes, he was cool.
3: He's so cool.
4: That was the man. What have you been up to for the week? What have you been up to?
5: Just chilling, just doing what I need to do.
4: Yeah.
5: I was mucking around in the studio here the other night and... Yeah, started posting some videos.
4: Yeah, I heard
5: I'm not really a social media person.
4: Bro, that was a cool video that you posted up. You got the meta glasses in there,
5: man. Yeah, I stole them from
4: Well, worked out, man. That was a mean vid. What we got planned for the mix show today, team? What do we got going on? Do not dedicate any Disney child for the whole
5: song. Oh, yeah.
3: We can celebrate Beyonce.
4: No. Come on now. Get a grip.
5: Let's just let our listeners choose our music. So
4: you're right. 466 on the text line, 0800-223-103. Actually, don't give us a call. We can't even take your call. But give us a text. 466, what songs do you want to hear get played out during the mix show, man? We'll be lining it all up, man. Give a little jam to that. Hey. Maybe not. Yeah, RCA is on this side. You know what? We'll play a song and we'll come back to you. All right, we'll do that after this one here. It's Young Vibe. Or Young Go, sorry.
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1: Man, the morning check is kicking off right now, man.
0: I need to go for a walk. I need to.
1: I just finished eating all of my pie now. Just now.
0: Now I know how you all feel.
1: That pie is fulfilling, man. It's like so.
0: It's really yum.
1: Full, like.
0: I didn't think I would eat the whole thing.
1: I was surprised you ate the whole thing too, man.
2: No, you smashed it.
1: All gone.
0: It's all gone. I didn't even share any.
1: That's usually what you do anyways.
0: And I had my own breakfast this morning.
1: Now, Goody, you got your pie sitting over there too.
2: No, I'm gonna take it home, share with my wife.
1: Yeah, man. You're smart.
2: happy life.
0: You didn't save any for your wife.
1: I saved half of my wife. He's over there in the booth. Anyways, guys, we still want to hear from you what your requests are. The 466. How good is going to be spinning it up for the next 20 minutes, man? And then we out of here for Friday.
0: Yeah, that's right.
1: Yeah, it's on the morning check.

0: It's North FM, the beat of the Pacific. Gabs and Reeves and DJ Al Goody spinning it up for you Friday morning, man. And
1: what,
0: you know
1: a
0: what?
1: Morning.
0: What a morning it's been.
2: The morning show.
1: That is us done. Skis for the working week. Congratulations. Oh, we forgot to do our reflections.
0: You know
1: I will
0: what?
1: Do it
0: don't
1: on Monday.
0: Worry about
1: we
0: it.
1: We will do it on Monday. Hey, enjoy your Friday, everybody. DJ Al Goody, where can everyone catch you this weekend?
3: I'll be back on air from 6 p.m. tonight.
1: Nice.
3: Then you can catch me at Groove Bar in Kingsland if you're in the city. Come out and hang out and
0: have a jam. Have a cunny cunny.
3: Yeah.
0: Have a boogie.
3: Yep.
0: Very nice. Very nice. Guess what you getting up to for the weekend?
1: It's my mum's birthday tomorrow.
0: Oh, Mother Judy.
1: Yeah. So we'll be celebrating that. And that will probably take the
0: Did I get an invite? Or she saw me from Joey's wedding and said no.
1: She hates you.
0: Thanks. Anyways.
1: What are you getting up to?
0: You know, I'm staying home now. No one invited me to Groove Bar or Auntie Judy's wedding, but
1: good.
0: You know, that's right. Anyways, gonna love and leave you. If you did miss anything on the show, including our amazing pie review interview with the man Fo himself from Bakery Boys,
1: go check him out. Pakuranga Bakery.
3: Yeah.
1: Oh, I genuinely enjoyed that pie.
0: Gabs ate that whole thing, man. Loy horsey pie, balsami pies, all of that goodness. But yes, we had a whole shabang of things going on during the week. Text Shaq to 466. We'll send you a link to the potty IDs and all that jazz as well. Can't forget, stick around. Mona's in the building next for New Daily. Can't forget about seeing Henry for the rush after 2 p.m. Al Goody, like you said, man, back on the ones and twos from 6 p.m. onwards for the new night. Make sure, other than that, fam, have a great and safe weekend.
1: I saw the rain just come.
0: Oh, damn. That's scary. Anyways, I'm going to go to the shop and get me a drink.
1: You've had enough.
0: We're gonna
1: hey,
0: love
1: take
0: and leave
1: care,
0: you.
1: Everyone.
0: Yeah, this is some Young Go Toll Vibe. It's on New FM, the Be in the Pacific. We'll see you guys on Monday.
1: Bye.
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2: 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Welcome to your New Daily Show. You're tuning on in with your girl Mon. If you're just joining us, hope you're having a great start to your Friday morning, wherever you are and whatever you may be doing. Man, I started off my Friday morning absolutely great. You know, I woke up, made my coffee, looked outside. It was beautiful blue skies. The sun was out. And then, I don't know what happened, on my way driving into work, gray skies, raining. I'm like, okay, is this a sign? Do I need to stay home? But you know what? I am here, happy to be in the studio for your Friday, hanging on out with you on your New Daily Show. All the way up until 2 p.m., we're going to be having some fun in your music lineup for your 10 a.m. hour. Before we get into that, though, quick shout out to the Morning Shake crew and also DJ Al Goody, who was here this morning on the ones and twos. He'll be back again for your new night show from 6 to 8 p.m. as well. But coming on in for your 10 a.m., we got your admin hour. Eddie, Sam V and Baker in the mix while we get through all of the goods like the gas watch, traffic alerts and also your weather update for this morning. Right back into it, the game, all that for your new daily this morning on UFM. Good morning.

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Take your time teaming up with Lomez Brown on your new daily show. The vibe of the day this morning. Now, I'm not going to lie, my vibe was definitely different, especially whenever I see a blue sky and sunshine. But you know what? It's changed a bit and hey, still grateful. So today is all about finishing the week with gratitude, not just relief. Celebrate the little wins. Give yourself credit for making it through another week and head on into the weekend with a heart full instead of a full to-do list. I absolutely love that. Quote of the day this morning is, success isn't just about what you accomplish, it's about who you become along the way, which is such an important reminder because, you know, don't forget to celebrate yourself. We spend so much time chasing the next thing that we forget to pause, appreciate how far we've already come. So whether this week was a big one or you just actually survived and just made it, give yourself some grace. Head into the weekend with gratitude, rest well, and remember, every small step forward is still progress. Protect your peace, spread a little kindness today, and let the weekend begin. Absolutely. Let the weekend begin. I don't know about you, but this week wasn't really a big week, like in the sense of wins for me, but I'm just grateful and glad we've made it to the end. So if you're out there and you're feeling the exact same, don't worry, you are not alone. But that is your vibe for this morning, is once again finishing the week with gratitude, not just relief. That's Big Head with Smile, Deha Moore on New FM.

FM, the Beat of the Pacific, on your new daily show. If you're tuning on in and you haven't had anything to eat for breakfast, turn this volume all the way up because Krispy Kreme, and it was here in the studio, which I am going to wait till Henry gets here or Sia with the rush when we catch on up to taste it. But we have the passport to Japan. Now, the Morning Shake crew, they had a bit of a taste tester, I believe. And the flavors are strawberry shortcake, yuzu citrus burst, and Japanese cheesecake. Out of those three, which one would you get? But that is at Krispy Kreme's, and it is their passport to Japan donut collection is available to order online, and you can buy it in store until the 1st of September. Those flavors are, again, strawberry shortcake, yuzu citrus burst, and Japanese cheesecake. Ooh, I'm getting hungry now. We're heading back into it. It's Eddie Coastin on UFM.

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Coming up in the next 10, we got your gas watch and your traffic alerts for your Friday morning. 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Coming up in the next 10, right here, it's the one and only Michael Jackson on New FM.

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NPD Wiri Otara Manirewa, $2.78. Again, those are locations for this morning. Hugo Newton, $2.73. Gull, Hugo Onihanga, $2.76. NPD Wiri Otara Manirewa, $2.78. Moving on over to your traffic alerts, Silverdale to the city, all the motorways 18 to 42 minutes. Monaco to Albany, back to Monaco, all motorways 24 to 49 minutes. Helensville to the city, all motorways 34 to 49 minutes. Monaco to Te Aritu, back to Monaco, 19 to 25 minutes. All motorways as well. And last but not least, Bombay to the city, and city back out to Bombay, 28 to 47 minutes. That is your gas watch and your traffic alerts. Don't go anywhere, because we'll slowly be wrapping on up your 10 a.m. hour. Straight after Baker, we got your weather watch for you here in Tamaki. Right here, it's JT. 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

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On your new daily show, we got your weather forecast for you here in Tamaki. Now, it is changing as we go throughout our day. Now, on my way, when I woke up this morning, had my coffee, beautiful blue skies, sunny sunshine. Then on my way into work, grey, raining, and I was like, okay, we're ready to wrap this day up. And now I'm looking outside the studio and I can see the blue sky again and sunshine. You know what? Today, I don't know what vibe we're going with today, but remember, we're going with a grateful vibe. And so for your weather update here in Tamaki, it's saying cloudy periods with a few showers, westerlies dying out early in the evening, a high of 16 degrees and a low of 7. Now, there is a sunshine little emoji there, so looking like we will be able to see that sun today. Other than that, looking at the next couple of days, we are in for some good weather. Hopefully, all I'm seeing is fine, but you just never know here in Auckland and what you could expect. But other than that, if you want to know more parts of the country, head on over to metservice.com and you can find everything there.

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1: Is sometimes people just need to learn how to stay in their lane.
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1: Good morning on your new Daily Show. You're tuning on in with your girl, Mana. Coming up in for your 11 a.m., we got Stan Walker, Bina Butter, and Wayno in the mix. Plus, also, we got a guest coming on through to talk to us about something that's going down next week. I'm so excited. I cannot wait to have them on in. I'll give you a bit of a hint. It's something to do with moving. Is that a good enough hint? Maybe moving with a beat. Put that together and then you can come up with what we could be talking about. That's coming on through around about 11:30. Other than that, have some fun with me in the music lineup right here. It's J. Cole, Middle Child on New FM.

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Wherever you're tuning in from, hope you're having a great start to your Friday. Friday is one of my favorite days. I say this all the time. Maybe it's a Thursday or a Friday. I don't know. I think Thursday for me technically is pre-weekend celebration. Friday, I've already considered you part of the weekend. Like, I already just clock out. But you know what? What I'm not clocking out on is being here in the studio, because coming up in the next 10, we got a special guest coming on through to catch on up with us about something that is going down. So making sure that you stick with us for this hour. You do not want to miss out. All right, we're heading back into it with Bina Butter, Chloe on the way. But right here, it's Stan Walker, the one you want, teaming up with Jess B on New

0: hits from back in the day. This is another old school classic. UFM.
1: Yeah. This is a little piece of my heart.

0: New FM, the beat of the Pacific. Biddy McLean coming on in with It Keeps Raining right here on your new daily show. You're tuning on in with your girl, Mon. And right now this morning, we have a special guest in the studio. It is the one and only Nese. Hi, how are you?
1: Kia ora, hello. I'm good. Thank you for asking. How are you today?
0: I'm good. And you know what? I've been saying it's been so, whenever people have to come into the studio, it's so chaotic coming, making your
1: honestly
0: way here. And then once you're in, we're just chill.
1: It's like a mission in itself to get into this building. So yes, but I am so grateful to be here right now.
0: Yes. Now, before we carry on, can you please tell us a little bit about yourself and what you're doing here?
1: Kia ora talo falava, everyone. My name is Nese Godane. I am of Samoan descent. Basically, I'm just here to promote our show, which is Island Rhythm, choreographed and directed by Tapu Wright, with a cast of about 24 to 27 Pacific Island / Maori / people of colour cast. So there's just so many dancers from different backgrounds, but also all with the same goal of trying to showcase what Island Rhythm is about.
0: Yes. Oh, I love that. Now, you know, with Island Rhythm, I have actually been keeping up with your guys' content.
1: Oh, cool.
0: Oh my gosh, I love, like, I don't have a bit of rhythm in me, but when you guys do it, you guys just make it look so effortlessly easy. I'm like, even when, you know, the questions of, like, I think it was like, go up to somebody and like shake it, I'm like, how do you guys do that so effortlessly? Like, it just looks like natural.
1: Yeah.
0: I'm like,
1: I think,
0: oh,
1: as Pacific Islanders, girl, you know, it's just in our bones, it's in our DNA. So whenever we're put on the spot to do something like that, it just comes easily for us. Yeah.
0: And how has the journey been to prepare for the show?
1: The journey has been great. So far we've had about 2 months preparation, but we've also had some of our cast members be a part of different things as well in the dance community. So it's good to finally be in space with everyone. But also, yes, we are running out of time, so it's starting to get more intense. And it's actually really, it's been really good. Thank you for asking.
0: No, and you know, for the Island Rhythm, I've obviously going back to the whole content and stuff, which July has been doing an incredible
1: shout out to July.
0: Job. Shout out to
1: we
0: you.
1: We love you.
0: Honestly, I've, like, again, I don't know many people in the dance world. It's a very foreign world to me, but I do recognize a lot of heavy hitter names in there. Just, you know, when you grow up and you start seeing, like, I've got older siblings, and so I've seen them look up to these dancers. One in particular is, I always get their last name wrong.
1: Yes.
0: You know who I'm referring to, H-U-T-C-H. Is that how you
1: Hutch?
0: Yes.
1: Yes, we have Emma Hutch, who is a part of the cast. If you're not aware of who she is, you've really been living under a rock. Emma Hutch was a part
0: of
1: Jam Republic.
0: Yes.
1: And they competed on the Street Woman Fighter, the Korean TV show. So she's a part of the cast.
0: Yes.
1: We also have Corbin Taulia-Lea Hutch, who is helping out behind the scenes, but also she'll be stage managing the night.
0: Yeah.
1: So, just a lot of experience, a lot of knowledge as well that we have on our cast, but we also have those ones who are like eager to just learn off each other and just feed off each other's energy, which is a great dynamic in the space. Yeah.
0: Now, for somebody that could be listening on in, and also myself, I don't really, again, know much about dance, but what can I expect coming to Island Rhythm?
1: What to expect? I think the main reason why Island Rhythm was made was because we see that in our dance community, especially in New Zealand, we utilize a lot of the Afro and dancehall dance styles.
0: Yes.
1: So it's basically paying homage to the Afro and dancehall communities, knowing that we are not the owners of the dance form, but we are visitors of using it. So we like to make sure that we're honoring that by learning more about the history and also where the dance movements come from. So that's something that Tapu's really like etched into our memories, is that before we learn like certain pieces within the show, he likes to make sure that we know what the moves are called and where they come from. And also I think it's just it makes it feel more, how could you say it, like you're honoring it rather than just doing another dance kind of show. So yeah,
0: it's gonna be epic. I was about to say that it's going to be a show. Oh my goodness. Now, talking about the show, can you please tell us when the show is and how can we get tickets?
1: Okay, so our show is on Tuesday the 4th and Wednesday the 5th of August. Mm-hmm. It is going to be held at Mangere Arts Centre.
0: Ooh, yes, what a space. Right in our, okay,
1: right in our backyard, where, yes, a lot of talent is discovered, but also, yeah, where a lot of talent lives, which, yes, is in Mangere. And so our Tuesday show is at 6 p.m. Mm-hmm. And then we have a Tuesday show is, yeah, at 8 p.m.
0: 8 p.m. cool.
1: And our Wednesday shows is at 6 p.m. and 8 p.m. You can purchase tickets on the South Auckland code. That is STHAKL full stop. Ooh. CO on Instagram, and there's a link in the bio that you can purchase the tickets from. A lot of the dancers have promo codes as well. Mm-hmm. So do your bit to support them as, yeah, well. But, yeah, also we are running a 2-for-1 special, which opens up at Saturday midnight to Sunday midnight.
0: Oh,
1: so yes,
0: love that.
1: You have no excuse not to be there, bub. So
0: absolutely.
1: Get the tickets while you can as well, because they're selling out fast.
0: Oh man. Hey, well, thank you again, Nessa, for coming on in
1: to talk to me
0: about this show. I cannot wait. I'm going to be there. So make sure that you get your tickets and also check them out across on their social media platforms as well. If you know, support any dancer individually, head on over there and check it out. Other than that, thank you so much again for coming
1: thank
0: on
1: you.
0: Through. We're heading back into it with Mellow Downs Too Easy right here on You.

0: look, yeah, you wouldn't believe me.
1: Some days can feel like you're sinking. Small top-ups keep you afloat. And well-being? 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Yeah.

0: Human News at 12. I'm Vamaila Leatinu'u. NZ flag bearer David Leite is a Commonwealth Games champion again. The Tongan weightlifter won the 110 kilograms class in Glasgow with a strong strategic move by his team in the clean and jerk phase. He sat second behind Lovpreet Singh of India after the snatch and remained in that position until his second to last lift. Leite lifted 223 kilograms to win gold, setting a new Commonwealth Games record with a combined weight of 389 kgs. Leite credits his success to longtime coach Tina Ball.
1: I thank her for everything that I do. She brought me into this sport. She's been my coach ever since I started weightlifting. Look at it now. Gold in Gold Coast, silver in Birmingham, and then gold again here. It's a testament to her hard work and what she does behind the scenes.
0: NZ currently sits in 8th position in the Commonwealth Games medal tally, which is led by Australia, followed by England, then Canada. Former Prime Minister Helen Clark says Winston Peters' comments about a Chinese-born Green MP appears to be inviting a sacking. Peters told Lawrence Shunan to go back to your own country during a debate in Parliament. China has expressed its concerns about the remarks, which have been reported by the South China Morning Post. Clark says Peter's comments are very concerning on two levels.
2: I think that it does invite a sacking and the consequences that flow from that. In the end, you know, others have to be seen to stand for something and not for nothing. And to let this go, I think, is many steps too far.
0: A long-time Manurewa resident says too many decisions are made without the voices of local communities. One of the smaller parties registered to participate in this year's election is the Animal Justice Party. They are campaigning for stronger protections for animals and the environment. Financial advisor Avalua Tavui is standing for animal justice in the Manurewa electorate.
3: Too many decisions are made without properly considering the people. I've seen the pressure that Manurewa families are under, and I've also seen local dogs and cats suffering. Because desexing, veterinary care and responsible ownership support is often unaffordable or it's difficult to access.
0: A memorandum of understanding between the Cause Collective and the University of Otago has led to the formation of a research laboratory based in the university's business school. Vice-Chancellor Grant Robertson says it's part of the university's ongoing commitment to lift the aspirations of Pacific peoples through collaborative research in Aotearoa and the Pacific region. Laboratory coordinator Dr. Iki Uele says the initiative will create practical approaches to better the lives of Pacific people.
4: This laboratory means Pacific communities now have a space where their voices, their experience, their aspirations can generally shape research. It's about working together to create practical solutions that improve the well-being of Pacific families, not just now, but for the future generation.
0: The country is set to face a chilly weekend as sub-Antarctic winds move up the country. Met Service says temperatures will start to drop in the south as the southerly pushes through Otago and then into Canterbury, with colder temperatures expected overnight tonight and Saturday. Road snowfall warnings are in place for South Island, Mountain Passes and the Desert Road. Meanwhile, the Northern Cook Strait and the North Taranaki Bight have experienced thunderstorms. Met Service says the cold weather is expected to move up the North Island tomorrow. And that's PMN News at midday. For more Pacific news and sport, go to pmn.co.nz.